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2: Pressure is mounting on the Prime Minister to resign. Scores of Labour MPs have now publicly urged Sir Keir Starmer to either stand down or set a timetable for his departure. Earlier, the PM vowed to prove his doubters wrong during a relaunch speech after the disastrous local election results. London Mayor Sadiq Khan says the public want to see rapid change.
3: I think what the government's got to do is accelerate delivery, accelerate the pace of change, and so people can start seeing the benefits of a Labour government. I'm not somebody calling for a change in leadership, but I'm calling for a change in the pace of delivery.
2: Meanwhile, Roman Levinovich, a Ukrainian man accused of an arson attack on the Prime Minister's home, has told the Old Bailey he was forced to start the fire and did not intend to endanger anyone's life. 22 British passengers and crew evacuated from the MV Hondius are in isolation at a hospital in Liverpool. They'll be quarantined for 72 hours before being sent home to self-isolate for a further 42 days. Health officials insist all of the evacuees are healthy and asymptomatic. President Trump says the ceasefire with Iran is on life support. He's branded a proposal from Tehran to end the war as stupid.
4: After reading the piece of garbage they sent us, I didn't even finish reading it. Right now, the ceasefire is on massive life support, where the doctor walks in and says, sir, your loved one has approximately a 1% chance of living.
2: Meanwhile, Cole Thomas Allen, the man charged with attempting to assassinate President Trump last month, has appeared in court and pleaded not guilty. Millions of energy customers have been urged not to panic after OVO announced plans to buy its rival E.ON. The takeover will create Britain's biggest energy supplier, but consumer groups insist all existing tariffs will be honoured under the planned deal. And the popular online word game Wordle is to get its own primetime TV show. That's the latest from Radio News Hub. I'm David Hall.
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2: Attempts to try and reset Sir Keir Starmer's premiership are going from bad to worse. Just hours after the PM promised to prove his doubters wrong, several ministerial aides have quit and dozens of Labour MPs are now calling for him to resign. Former Deputy PM Angela Rayner has also piled on the pressure, saying tweaks won't fix the challenges facing the country.
3: The Prime Minister today acknowledged the frustration that was expressed last week. But we will be judged on actions and not just our words. I'm proud of our Labour values, but they're not enough if we do not have a plan to put them into practice.
2: 20 Britons are beginning self-isolation in the UK after being evacuated from the cruise ship hit by hantavirus. They're in quarantine at the Arrow Park Hospital on Merseyside. President Trump says the month-long ceasefire between the US and Iran is on a massive life support. Iran has laid out its demands to end the war and reopen the Strait of Hormuz, but Mr. Trump has rejected the proposal, calling it a piece of garbage. UN spokesman Farhan Haq is urging both countries to carry on talking.
4: A return to full-scale fighting would be catastrophic. Already, the situation is untenable, given the lack of freedom of movement in the Strait of Hormuz.
2: Meanwhile, the man who attempted to assassinate President Trump last month has pleaded not guilty. Cole Thomas Allen from Los Angeles has appeared in court and faces a maximum sentence of life in prison if found guilty. British Steel is set to be brought back into public ownership. Legislation will give the government powers to take full ownership of the company after ministers seized control of the Scunthorpe Steelworks from its Chinese owners last year. And get set for a cold snap. Arctic air is set to sweep across the UK this week. Temperatures are expected to fall well below the mid-May average, replacing the spring warmth many of us have recently felt. That's the latest from Radio News Hub. I'm David Hall.
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1: Pressure is mounting on the Prime Minister to resign. Scores of Labour MPs have now publicly urged Sir Keir Starmer to either stand down or set a timetable for his departure. Earlier, the PM vowed to prove his doubters wrong during a relaunch speech after the disastrous local election results. London Mayor Sadiq Khan says the public want to see rapid change.
2: I think what the government's got to do is accelerate delivery, accelerate the pace of change, and so people can start seeing the benefits of a Labour government. I'm not somebody calling for a change in leadership, but I'm calling for a change in the pace of delivery.
1: Meanwhile, Roman Levinovich, a Ukrainian man accused of an arson attack on the Prime Minister's home, has told the Old Bailey he was forced to start the fire and did not intend to endanger anyone's life. 22 British passengers and crew evacuated from the MV Hondius are in isolation at a hospital in Liverpool. They'll be quarantined for 72 hours before being sent home to self-isolate for a further 42 days. Health officials insist all of the evacuees are healthy and asymptomatic. President Trump says the ceasefire with Iran is on life support. He's branded a proposal from Tehran to end the war as stupid.
3: After reading the piece of garbage they sent us, I didn't even finish reading it. Right now, the ceasefire is on massive life support, where the doctor walks in and says, sir, your loved one has approximately a 1% chance of living.
1: Meanwhile, Cole Thomas Allen, the man charged with attempting to assassinate President Trump last month, has appeared in court and pleaded not guilty. Millions of energy customers have been urged not to panic after OVO announced plans to buy its rival E.ON. The takeover will create Britain's biggest energy supplier, but consumer groups insist all existing tariffs will be honoured under the planned deal. And the popular online word game Wordle is to get its own primetime TV show. That's the latest from Radio News Hub. I'm David Hall.
0: Bring it back.
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2: Attempts to try and reset Keir Starmer's premiership are going from bad to worse. Just hours after the PM promised to prove his doubters wrong, several ministerial aides have quit and dozens of Labour MPs are now calling for him to resign. Former Deputy PM Angela Rayner has also piled on the pressure, saying tweaks won't fix the challenges facing the country.
3: The Prime Minister today acknowledged the frustration that was expressed last week. But we will be judged on actions and not just our words. I'm proud of our Labour values, but they're not enough if we do not have a plan to put them into practice.
2: 20 Britons are beginning self-isolation in the UK after being evacuated from the cruise ship hit by hantavirus. They're in quarantine at the Arrow Park Hospital on Merseyside. President Trump says the month-long ceasefire between the US and Iran is on a massive life support. Iran has laid out its demands to end the war and reopen the Strait of Hormuz, but Mr. Trump has rejected the proposal, calling it a piece of garbage. UN spokesman Farhan Haq is urging both countries to carry on talking.
4: A return to full-scale fighting would be catastrophic. Already, the situation is untenable, given the lack of freedom of movement in the Strait of Hormuz.
2: Meanwhile, the man who attempted to assassinate President Trump last month has pleaded not guilty. Cole Thomas Allen from Los Angeles has appeared in court and faces a maximum sentence of life in prison if found guilty. British Steel is set to be brought back into public ownership. Legislation will give the government powers to take full ownership of the company after ministers seized control of the Scunthorpe Steelworks from its Chinese owners last year. And get set for a cold snap. Arctic air is set to sweep across the UK this week. Temperatures are expected to fall well below the mid-May average, replacing the spring warmth many of us have recently felt. That's the latest from Radio News Hub. I'm David Hall.
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2: The Prime Minister is facing the biggest challenge to his leadership yet, with at least 70 Labour MPs calling it for him to resign, reportedly including his own Home Secretary. Shabana Mahmood is said to be calling for an orderly transition of power, while four government aides have quit their posts, citing a lack of confidence in the PM. Rhian ap Iorwerth, the leader of Plaid Cymru, looks set to become the next First Minister of Wales today. The vote is scheduled to take place later on, and he's looking to form a minority government in the Senedd. It's after a landmark Welsh Parliament election where Labour's dominance ended after more than two decades. Efforts to reopen the Strait of Hormuz are ongoing, with Foreign Secretary Yvette Cooper and US Secretary of State continuing discussions. Meanwhile, Britain and France are preparing to co-host a meeting of 40 defence ministers to protect shipping in the waterway. The UK had previously announced the deployment of HMS Dragon to do so once the conflict is over. While Britain is expected to lose 163,000 jobs this year, it's amid the economic woes caused by the Iran war, with lower income regions set to be hit the hardest. Susanna Streeter is from the Wealth Club.
3: These are only forecasts, and much will depend on the trajectory of the conflict in the Middle East and just how much it will eat into household and company budgets.
2: Testing is well underway for those isolating in the UK who are on board the cruise ship hit by hantavirus. 20 Brits and a German and Japanese national touched down in the UK on Sunday. They're now isolating at the Arrow Park Hospital on the Wirral. Those who are sent home will then have to remain self-isolating in the UK for 6 weeks. And it's the first Eurovision semi-final tonight. Dave Goodman is the head of communications for the Song Contest.
4: Well, the Eurovision Song Contest is 70 years old this year, which is quite an amazing feat for a TV show that began in 1956 with just 7 participating broadcasters and countries. And now we are here in Vienna on our 70th anniversary with 35.
2: They're gearing up for the final on Saturday. From Radio News Hub, I'm Frankie Hessein.
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5: 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It's Tuesday morning, just gone 6 o'clock. Welcome to Bucks Radio. Welcome to the show. On the way this hour, I've got music to play you from S Club 7, Genesis, Deep Blue Something, and we kick off with a triple play, which includes Bella Kay and, first up, the Manic Street Preachers.
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0: It's Curiosity Killed the Cat and Down to Earth playing at Buck's Radio, Ben's Big Breakfast for a Tuesday morning. I hope you're well. I hope you've woken up on the right side of the bed and you are ready to go for the 12th of May. Lots coming up on the show this morning, including the birthday club a little bit later on. If it is your birthday today, hopefully somebody's nominated you, told me about your birthday so I can give you a mention after 7:45 to stand the chance of winning £50 to spend at the works. We'll be chatting about the Tour de Vale. We'll also be chatting about our competition this week, your chance to win a fantastic day out for you and all the family. Bear cubs on the way. We have got Ben's top 10 and everything else you would expect on this ear show. Coming up in moments, music wise, got a one hit wonder from the 90s, courtesy of Deep Blue Something. And we go back to the early noughties with S Club 7. Don't Stop Moving plays next at Buck's Radio.
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Deep Blue Something and Breakfast at Tiffany's playing at Bucks Radio, the station that loves Bucks. It's Ben's Big Breakfast. And if you'd like to have a bit of breakfast al fresco, what about if we give you the opportunity to win some brand new garden furniture so that you can do just that? I mean, giving you the garden furniture doesn't help with the weather, but do you know what? As we head into June, July time, the weather might get really nice and you might be thinking about having breakfast outside. Well, next week, we are giving you the chance to win with Hartwell Nurseries. We're giving away a bistro garden set worth over £120. That is a round table and two chairs. So, like I said, if the weather gets better and it gets a bit warmer, you can think about having some breakfast outside in the morning, maybe on a weekend. That's a nice little treat, isn't it? Or indeed, ideal for those longer evenings when you're getting the barbecue out and having friends round. Be listening next week for your chance to win with Hartwell Nurseries, a large selection of garden furniture this summer. Music on the way from Genesis, and right now this is Ella Langley and Be Her at Bucks Radio.

0: Genesis and Invisible Touch playing at Bucks Radio, the station that loves Bucks. It's Ben's Big Breakfast. Still lots in the news, of course, about the BAFTAs. Big wins for Adolescence, which was the big hit last year, wasn't it, on Netflix. Big wins also for Celebrity Traitors. Now, Mary Berry won an award. Steve Coogan won an award as well. But yeah, loads and loads of chat still about that in the news. And talking of Celebrity Traitors, even before the next series lands, people already debating who would make the best celebrity traitor after the BAFTAs buzz around the format. If you ever went on that show, if you ever applied for it, I did apply for it last year, didn't hear back. I would imagine probably hundreds of thousands of people trying to apply to get on that show. But if you did go on Traitors, would you want to be a traitor or a faithful? I reckon I could make a pretty good traitor, to be honest with you. I don't know what that says about my personality, but I reckon I could do it. Maybe I'll apply again this year. We shall see. If I disappear randomly off this show for about 3 or 4 weeks or however long it is, you know where I am. Coming up, got music from Sabrina Carpenter, also PM Dawn, in just a few moments' time here at Bucks Radio.
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Have a look, see what's there at bucks.radio. I've got Rachel Platten's fight song on the way. First back to the 80s with Level 42 and Lessons in Love at Bucks Radio.

0: It's Rachel Platten and Fight Song playing at Bucks Radio, the station that loves Bucks. Fast approaching 7 o'clock already. I hope your morning's going well. We've got the birthday club on the way after seven, plus this morning's round of Bear Cubs. Before that, music from Alex Warren, going to play Fever Dream. And Gala's Freed From Desire plays in moments here at Bucks Radio.
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1: With your Bucks update, I'm Joshua Smith. Aylesbury United has become a community-owned club. The consortium behind the new community interest companies purchased 49% shareholding in Aylesbury United FC Limited from the former chairman, Graham Reed. It means that Aylesbury United is now a majority-owned between the 21 CD Supporters Trust and the community interest company, formally establishing the club as community-owned. Plans to build a new 3G football pitch at Highcrest Academy in Wickham have been submitted. The school's applied for permission to transform part of a grass playing field at the Hatters Lane site into an artificial pitch. Highcrest Academy said the development would enhance and expand its PE curriculum whilst providing year-round sports facilities for both pupils and the wider community. And a bid to replace an outdated and worn-down BT phone box on Chesham High Street with a new 3-metre-high BT street hub has been refused by Bucks Council. BT had applied for permission to install a street hub unit and 2 digital illuminated screens. As part of the proposal, they said Buckinghamshire Council would receive 876 hours of free council advertising per year. Your latest weather's on the way next after the national headlines.
2: The Prime Minister is facing the biggest challenge to his leadership yet, with over 70 Labour MPs calling for him to resign. Grace McIntosh has the details.
3: Those urging Sir Keir Starmer to call time on his premiership include his own Home Secretary, Shabana Mahmood, who's said to have privately called for an orderly transition of power. 4 government aides also stood down yesterday, citing a lack of confidence in the PM, but he does have some supporters, like Defence Secretary John Healey, who feels the government should focus on economic issues rather than turning inwards.
2: Elsewhere, Green Party leader Zach Polanski has apologised after admitting he may have failed to pay the correct amount of council tax while living on a houseboat in London. A spokesperson says it was an unintentional mistake and he has taken steps to pay anything owed. And Tottenham Hotspur remain in the relegation scrap, just 2 points ahead of 18th placed West Ham after being held to a 1-1 draw against Leeds. Spurs boss Roberto De Zerbi feels the fight to stay up could last until the last minute. From Radio News Hub, I'm Frankie Hess. Sign.
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1: Highs of 14 degrees today across Buckinghamshire. There might be some rain around a little bit later on in the early afternoon, otherwise staying dry and bright. A little bit of sunshine as well overnight, dropping to 6 degrees with some clear night skies.
0: Waking Bucks up.
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5: Morning. How are you? It's just gone 7 o'clock if you're just waking up a little bit bleary-eyed. I hope you're well and you're ready for a fantastic Tuesday. On the way, we've got this morning's episode of Bear Cubs with the pupils from Aylesbury Vale Academy. We're going to be asking them about penguins, of all things. Before that, music from Dasher, and we'll kick off with an 80s classic from Phil Oakey and Giorgio Moroder first.
4: 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The

0: It's Dasha and Austin playing at Bucks Radio, the station that loves Bucks. Before that, Phil Oakey and Giorgio Moroder, and Together in Electric Dreams. It's Ben's Big Breakfast. It is Tuesday, the 12th of May. And I must just mention a lovely message I had from a lady called Liz Cole last week, where last week I mistakenly mentioned that one of the days was International Nurses Day, when in fact it was actually International Day of the Midwife. So, you know, celebrating everything that midwives do, but mistakenly said it was Nurses Day. Today is actually International Nurses Day, the 12th of May, the birthday of Florence Nightingale. And Liz says, as a retired nurse, it's a date carved into my heart as the day we celebrate and present long service awards. Liz also goes on to say, I love having you back in Bucks. Well, Liz, thank you so much. And thank you for correcting me. I'm not often right. So I'm not surprised I get emails like this. But today is International Nurses Day. So let's celebrate everything that all of our nurses do and everything they do for us here in the UK and indeed around the world. So thank you. If you are a nurse today, we doff our caps to you. On the way, got music to play you from Take That, a classic from them. And we'll be hearing from the Bear Cubs too.
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6: Oxford Road suffering this morning. Fowler Road Junction to Ellen Road, Cold Harbour, really heavy. Bumper to bumper coming out of town. There was a knock earlier on the actual Hen and Chickens roundabout as well, not helping a little earlier. The Holiday Inn Junction on the Tring Road, also busy, as is the Hampden Hall development, the roundabout on Wendover Road as you're heading towards the Marroway. Terwick roundabout is a bit weighty as well. You've got those roadworks at the Ascot roundabout on the 4010. If you know of any other problems, safe and legal, give us a call on the Jam Line, Aylesbury 92. 99.29.

0: That is Take That and Never Forget, playing at Bucks Radio, the station that loves Bucks. It's Ben's Big Breakfast. I got Fleetwood Mac playing shortly and music from Joe in just a mo.
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0: Right now it is time for Bear Cubs with the pupils from Aylesbury Vale Academy Primary. And today the question we posed, what do penguins do for fun?
3: Slide. They swim in the sea to have fun with their friends.
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0: What was that? Something about belly flopping into the water, going down slides. Sounds like me whenever I go on a family holiday. I mean, that's tend to what I do. Just, you know, jump in the water, belly flop, go and climb up the big slide, slide down. Maybe I was a penguin in a former life. I don't know. Thank you to the pupils from Aylesbury Vale Academy Primary. You can hear that episode again this afternoon with Wes from 3 and a brand new episode with me tomorrow morning round about the same time.
1: Bear Cubs
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Plus, if it's your birthday today, Tuesday the 12th of May, keep your ears pinned back because you could be getting a mention on the birthday club in the next 20 minutes. Right now, here's The Killers, and this is Human. 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
5: I'm Joshua Smith. Aylesbury United has become a community-owned club. Plans to build a new football pitch at Highcrest Academy in Wickham have been submitted, and a bid to replace an outdated and worn BT phone box have been refused. More on those stories in half an hour. 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
6: I'm Joe Skelton. In the Premier League, Spurs were held 1-1 against Leeds United at the top of the Hotspur Stadium to move 2 points clear of West Ham in the relegation battle. In the Championship, Hull City saw off Millwall by 2-0 to book their place in the playoff final at Wembley. And in WSL, Beth Mead will leave Arsenal at the end of the season. Mead won 6 major honours at the Gunners. It's understood London City Lionesses and Man City are interested in signing the forward in the summer.
0: Travel.
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7: Bit of a knock earlier on the Hen and Chickens at the top of Oxford Road earlier, which is still causing a few issues. Cold Harbour, roundabout Ellen Road, bumper to bumper as you're heading out of town on that Oxford Road around the Hartwell Bend. Churchill Avenue onto Mandeville Road, busy. The Hampden Hall development, the roundabout there, the new one on Wendover Road, Bedgrove roundabout, all very busy, as is Lower High Street onto Exchange Street. Being a little bit weighty, the Horse and Jockey from all angles also a little problematic this morning. Terwick roundabout busy, Rocky Lane on London Road, and Ascot roundabout on that 4010. You've got those roadworks.
0: Weather.
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5: Highs of 14 degrees today across Buckinghamshire. There might be some rain around a little bit later on in the early afternoon. Otherwise, staying dry and bright. A little bit of sunshine as well overnight, dropping to 6 degrees with some clear night skies.

0: Janet Jackson and Together Again playing at Bucks Radio, the station that loves Bucks. Welcome along to The Breakfast Show. Benson Boone on the way very shortly indeed. Plus, if it's your birthday today, keep listening.
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0: Mentioned earlier on that it's National, International. It is International Nurses Day today. National and International. So big love this morning to all the nurses keeping the country running whilst the rest of us are Googling our symptoms at 2 a.m. in the morning. It's also National Limerick Day today. I have put a post on the Ben's Big Breakfast Show page for you to write a limerick about Bucks Radio. Keep it clean. You know limericks, right? That's the kind of, you know, phrasing of a limerick, if you like. You knew that already, right? So yeah, I've popped a little post on there for you to write down your limericks about Bucks Radio. I'll read the best ones out tomorrow morning. So no, it might take you time to come up with one. I've just quickly come up with one. It's not the best. There once was a station in Bucks, in an area famous for ducks. The presenter called Ben lost his script once again and filled 7 minutes with facts about trucks. There you go. That's my effort. Can you do better? Leave your limerick on the post on the Ben's Big Breakfast page. I would say there's a prize for the best one, but there isn't. I've got no budget for this show, so I'll just read it out tomorrow morning and give you a virtual pat on the back. Deacon Blue coming up right now. Benson Boone.

0: It's Deacon Blue and Real Gong Kid playing at Bucks Radio, the station that loves Bucks. Ben's Big Breakfast. It's Tuesday morning. I hope the preparations for work and the school run are going well so far this morning. By the way, talking of school runs and kids, we've got a brilliant prize this week that if you win, you could take during the forthcoming half term. I'll give you all the details about that in just a few moments' time. Right now, though, it is time to do this morning's birthday club. Get your nominations in for this. If it is your birthday coming soon, or indeed if your birthday's in December, I don't really care. I mean, I do care that it's your birthday, but what I mean is, I don't care when your birthday is, I just want your nomination. Your birthday could be tomorrow, it could be next week, it could be next month, it could be, like I say, in December. If you have a birthday, which you probably do, just get a nomination in. Nominate yourself, nominate your friends, nominate your family, nominate your work colleagues. The more nominations, the better. And of course, if I do mention you on your birthday, round about this time every morning, you're a step closer to winning £50 to spend at the works of Aylesbury and Wickham. That is sweet treats, that is pizzas, that is a great celebration of your birthday. It's a monthly draw, so you know what to do. We say today a very happy birthday to Stuart Hooper, who is celebrating. Stuart, have a great day. And also a very happy birthday to Ruby Scott, whose birthday is too. Happy birthday to both of you. Get your nomination in via the website bucks.radio. You'll see the Breakfast Club page, and all you need to do is fill in the details of the person. Let me know when their birthday is. If you want to leave a little message there too, of course you can do that. And that's it. I will do the rest. On the way, we will get a check on the roads for you after this from Sagala. It's Stay the Night at Bucks Radio.
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6: Ascot Roundabout still got those roadworks. Rocky Lane on London Road to the Wendover Bypass busy, as is the Wendover Road in Aylesbury from the Hampden Hall new roundabout. Bedgrove Roundabout to the Gyratory. The Oxford Road from Ellen Road and Cold Harbour still very heavy and bumper to bumper as you're heading out of town. There was a crash earlier on the Hen and Chickens roundabout at the top of Oxford Road, which is still causing long, long delays this morning. The Berrifield's Haydon Hill section of the Bistra Road and Fleet Marston into Wadston, all busy, as is the approach to the Horse and Jockey from the 413 Buckingham Road.
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Supergrass and All Right playing at Bucks Radio, the station that loves Bucks. Fast approaching 8 o'clock. On the way, we have got Ben's Top 10 talking about superstitions this morning after I read a bit in the news recently about some of the weirdest superstitions that we have here in the UK. I don't know if you're superstitious at all, but you'll see if you can tick off any of those in the top 10 in just a bit. We'll also chat Tour de Vale and, as I mentioned, how you can win yourself a brilliant family day out after 8. Before all that, this tune, which has resurfaced recently thanks to being used on TikTok, it's become a viral sensation once again. I think back to 2002 initially for this, but very much back in the charts. It's Milky and Just the Way You Are at Bucks Radio. Good morning.

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2: With your Bucks update, I'm Joshua Smith. The outgoing Aylesbury United chairman, Graham Reid, has written a statement to the fans following the news the club is now officially community-owned. He said the club will continue to flourish and hopes it will build on his work. It's after the consortium behind the new community interest company purchased 49% shareholding in Aylesbury United FC Limited. Plans to build a new 3G football pitch at Highcrest Academy in Wickham has been submitted. The school applied for permission to transform part of a grass playing field in the Hatters Lane site into an artificial pitch. Highcrest Academy said the development would enhance and expand its PE curriculum whilst providing year-round sport facilities for both pupils and the wider community. And a bid to replace an outdated and worn-down BT phone box on Chesham High Street with a new 3-metre-high BT street hub has been refused by Bucks Council. BT had applied for permission to install a street hub unit and two digital illuminated screens on the high street. As part of the proposal, BT said Buckinghamshire Council would receive 876 hours of free council advertising per year. Your latest weather's on the way next after the national headlines.
3: So Keir Starmer's facing a huge challenge as he fights for his leadership today. Grace McIntosh has more.
4: More than 70 Labour MPs have now called on the Prime Minister to step down. It's despite Sir Keir promising to prove his doubters wrong in a major speech yesterday. And while Catherine West dropped her immediate leadership challenge, many are still calling on him to set out a timetable for his departure. He's said to be weighing up his options as he faces a cabinet meeting this morning.
3: Efforts to reopen the Strait of Hormuz are ongoing, with Foreign Secretary Yvette Cooper and the US Secretary of State continuing their discussions. Meanwhile, Britain and France are preparing to co-host a meeting of 40 defence ministers to protect shipping in the waterway. Green Party leader Zach Polanski has apologised after admitting to paying the wrong amount of council tax whilst living in a houseboat. A party spokesperson says it was an unintentional mistake. And Greggs is going international, landing at Tenerife South Airport, having last operated shops abroad in Belgium in 2008. From Radio News Hub, I'm Frankie Hessein.
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1: 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Weather always looks better through a Radley window.
2: Highs of 14 degrees today across Buckinghamshire. There might be some rain around a little bit later on in the early afternoon, otherwise staying dry and bright. A little bit of sunshine as well overnight, dropping to 6 degrees with some clear night skies.
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5: Good morning. It's just gone 8 o'clock. How are you? I hope your Tuesday's going well. If it's not, I will try and cheer you up over the course of the next hour. We've got the top 10 on the way. We're talking superstitions. And I've got music to play you from Olivia Dean, Belinda Carlisle. And first up, Sub, Melanie Williams and Ain't No Love at Bucks Radio.
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0: Bruno Mars and I Just Might playing at Bucks Radio. It's Ben's Big Breakfast, Tuesday morning. Loads currently on the website bucks.radio and indeed on my Facebook page. Just search for Ben's Big Breakfast. We're talking limericks this morning. If you want to leave yours there, you can. I will read out the best ones as they come in probably tomorrow morning now. But it's National Limerick Day today. I did one a little bit earlier. Probably not the best. I'm sure you can probably do a lot better.
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0: Don't get too excited, though. There's no prizes. It's just for a bit of fun. Just thought I'd mention that in case you're thinking, oh, he's giving away a goodie bag. Nope, I'm not. No budget for this show. Something I will tell you about, though, is the final ever Bucks Radio Tour de Vail. Sunday the 7th of June, fast approaching this now. I'm sure you've already signed up. If you haven't, still time to do it. Choose your distance. 25K, 45K, which is a new mid-distance challenge. 70K, a rewarding endurance ride with a new route, and then the big one, 110K, the ultimate final test with a new route, all starting and finishing at Stoke Mandeville Stadium. If you've taken part in this before, you need no nudging from me to do it again. If you haven't, I will nudge you in the right direction, because I've been involved, cycled and helped host on occasions, and it is brilliant. The atmosphere is amazing. Everybody is up for doing their bit for wheel power, helping change disabled people's lives through sport, and it's just a fantastic day. If you don't want to cycle, you can volunteer. Always need volunteers at these events, and you can find out how you can volunteer and indeed cycle at our website, or indeed via the app. It's the final year of this. More than 25,000 cyclists have taken part over the years, and over 1 million has been raised. For the final time, are you getting involved? I hope so, and hopefully we will see you there. Belinda Carlisle on the way, plus we'll check the roads for you next at Bucks Radio.
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7: Best to avoid the Oxford Road totally. I mean, it's heaving in and out of town anyway this time of the morning, but there was a crash earlier on the Hen and Chickens Friaridge Road, which is really causing long, long delays this morning. Burrowfields, Haydon Hill busy. Buckingham Road, the 413 coming into the Horse and Jockey, and the Wendover Road from the Gyratory to the Marroway, basically all very busy, especially at the Bedgrove Roundabout. Terrick Roundabout heavy, the Rocky Lane to the Wendover Bypass, and Ascot Roundabout. There's some roadworks in place still this morning.
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0: It's Belinda Carlisle, and we want the same thing playing at Bucks Radio, the station that loves Bucks. It's Ben's Big Breakfast. I've got Olivia Dean on the way in just a mo.
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0: Before that, the top 10 this morning, I was reading a news article about superstitions yesterday, the weirdest superstitions that we have here in the UK. Some which people still do, and some which, well, I don't think they still do, but here we go. See how many of these you do. Are you that superstitious that at number 10 you touch wood after saying something risky? You know, something along the lines of, oh, traffic's fine this morning, touch wood. Sorry if I've just jinxed that. In at number 9, saluting magpies. My wife does that. I just find that quite dangerous when she's driving and she's like, you know, saluting magpies all over the place. And there's a rhyme that goes with it that nobody actually knows the full rhyme to, do they? In at number 8, panicking if you walk under ladders. Do you do that? Nah, I'm quite happy to walk under a ladder, to be honest with you. In at number 7, this is something I can kind of agree with. Lucky pants for sport. You know, maybe if you play sport, you have a pair of lucky pants. Or indeed, you might have, if you support, you know, your favourite football team and they're in a big game, you might wear your lucky pants to make sure that they win. In at number 6, not opening umbrellas indoors. Don't know what the rules are with that. I know you're not supposed to. Is it 7 years bad luck or is that breaking a mirror? I'm not quite sure. In at number 5, having a lucky rabbit's foot on a keyring. I mean, I'm not sure people still do that these days. And, you know, if you think that is lucky, not so lucky for the poor rabbit. In at number 4, people who panic when it comes to Friday the 13th. You know, people genuinely do avoid flights on that day, avoid making big decisions. In at 3, throwing salt over your shoulder. Went full Sean Connery there, didn't I? Oh, yeah, throwing salt over your shoulder, Miss Money Bunny. Nobody knows why, though. I don't know why. Why do you do that? What's the thing behind that? Maybe I need to research it. In at number 2, blowing on dice before rolling. Do you do that whilst you're playing Trivial Pursuit or Monopoly? Never works. And in at number 1, the absolute fear of accidentally smashing a mirror. I think that one is supposedly 7 years bad luck. And there you go. How many of those do you do? Are you a superstitious type or not at all? That was the top 10 this morning on all things superstitious. Coming up, music from Bryan Adams. And right now, this is Olivia Dean and Nice to Each Other at Bucks Radio.

Brian Adams and Can't Stop This Thing we started playing at Bucks Radio, the station that loves Bucks. It's Ben's Big Breakfast, and if you're a fan of Eurovision, you're excited. This week, of course, is Eurovision week, taking place

this weekend in Vienna, I believe. And tonight sees the first of the semi-finals. We obviously get automatic entry into the Eurovision because I think we plough a lot of money into it, don't we, the UK? It's a good job because if it was kind of like, you know, promotion and relegation, we'd probably be in the National League by now, the amount of nil points we've got over the year. But anyway, Sweden are going to be in it tonight. Croatia, Greece, Portugal, Georgia and others. So enjoy that if you're a big Eurovision fan ahead of the final on Saturday. And talking of Eurovision, he is a former winner. This is Loreen and Tattoo at Bucks Radio.

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3: I'm Joshua Smith. Aylesbury United has become a community-owned club. 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
5: 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In the Premier League, Spurs were held 1-1 against Leeds United at the Tottenham Hotspur Stadium to move 2 points clear of West Ham in the relegation battle. In the Championship, Hull City saw off Millwall by 2-0 to put their place in the playoff final at Wembley. And in WSL, Beth Mead will leave Arsenal at the end of the season. Mead won 6 major honours at the Gunners. It's understood London City Lionesses and Man City are interested in signing the forward in the summer.
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6: It is rather hectic in Aylesbury this morning. There was a crash earlier on the Hen and Chickens roundabout, the top of Oxford Road, still causing mayhem in and out of town. Absolutely heaving. Another crash just off the gyratory onto Stoke Road, which means the Wendover Road is hideous as well. Gatehouse and Whedon Road, the Horse and Jockey coming in from the Buckingham Road and Oakfield Road, all very busy, as is Burrowfields, Hayden Hill, Fleetmaston into Wadston, and looks like there's problems on the approach to Wing from the Wingrave Junction end as well. The Wendover Bypass is tight, Terrick Roundabout and Ascot Roundabout has those roadworks.
4: Weather. 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
3: Highs of 14 degrees today across Buckinghamshire. There might be some rain around a little bit later on in the early afternoon, otherwise staying dry and bright. A little bit of sunshine as well overnight, dropping to 6 degrees with some clear night skies.

0: Alexander O'Neill and Criticize playing at Bucks Radio, the station that loves Bucks. I've got Somber on the way, plus Texas in a smile.
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0: Just to mention, all this week we are giving away tickets to the Odds Farm Park near Wickham. Perfect family day out, and you can choose when you go as well. Now, you might fancy their half-term hoedown, which takes place from Saturday the 23rd of May, so a week Saturday until Sunday 31st of May, a nine-day bonanza packed with animal encounters and Western-themed excitement. There's live entertainment shows, there's sheep shearing, and Wild West crafts as well, if you fancy this. 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Good luck.

It's Texas and Inner Smile playing at Bucks Radio, the station that loves Bucks. Hope your journey into work or the school run's been fine this morning. If not, we will check the roads for you very shortly after Tom Jones and the Stereophonics. This is Mama Told Me Not to Come at Bucks Radio. Good morning.

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4: The Hen and Chickens, Firebridge Road, Whitehill and Gatehouse roundabout, all absolutely heaving on the top of Oxford Road after that crash, still causing delays. Very busy in and out, bumper to bumper around that Hartwell Bend. Another crash earlier on the gyratory from Stoke Road to Walton Street and surrounding area, also very busy, as is the Tring Road. Bit and weighty. Elmhurst Ring Road onto the Horse and Jockey, and that's stacking up back to Buckingham Park roundabout. Berrifields and Haydon Hill, all very busy, but the Oxford Road and Hen and Chickens is the one to avoid this morning.

It's Ray and Where Is My Husband playing at Bucks Radio, the station that loves Bucks. Fast approaching 9 o'clock. On the way after nine, we will have a delve into the What's on Dara. If you're looking for things to do over the weekend and indeed over the half-term break, which will be here before you know it, we will have a full look. We'll also get your Bucks update on the way and a check on the roads after we go back to the 80s first with Go West. This is

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2: With your Bucks updates, I'm Joshua Smith. Aylesbury United has become a community-owned club. The consortium behind the new community interest companies purchased 49% shareholding in Aylesbury United FC Limited from the former chairman, Graham Reed. It means that Aylesbury United is now a majority-owned between the 21 CD Supporters Trust and the community interest company, formally establishing the club as community-owned. Plans to build a new 3G football pitch at Highcrest Academy in Wickham have been submitted. The school's applied for permission to transfer part of a grass playing field at the Hatters Lane site into an artificial pitch. Highcrest Academy said the development would enhance and expand its PE curriculum whilst providing year-round sports facilities for both pupils and the wider community. And a bid to replace an outdated and worn-down BT phone box on Chesham High Street with a new 3-metre-high BT street hub has been refused by Bucks Council. BT had applied for permission to install a street hub unit and 2 digital illuminated screens. As part of the proposal, they said Buckinghamshire Council would receive 876 hours of free council advertising per year. Your latest weather's on the way next after the national headlines.
3: The Prime Minister's facing the biggest challenge to his leadership yet, with over 70 Labour MPs calling for his resignation. Grace McIntosh has the details.
4: Those urging Sir Keir Starmer to call time on his premiership include his own Home Secretary, Shabana Mahmood, who's said to have privately called for an orderly transition of power. 4 government aides also stood down yesterday, citing a lack of confidence in the PM. But he does have some supporters, like Defence Secretary John Healey, who feels the government should focus on economic issues rather than turning inwards.
3: Plaid Cymru leader Rhina Bjorwth looks set to become the next First Minister of Wales, with a vote scheduled to take place later today. It's after dethroning Labour as the largest party in the Senedd. A 45-year-old man has been charged with arson after reports of a fire at a former synagogue in East London last week. Moses Edwards will appear at Westminster Magistrates Court later today. And as we gear up for the Eurovision final, Graham Norton says the UK's entry is a really great choice. From Radio News Hub, I'm Frankie Hersine.
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2: Highs of 14 degrees today across Buckinghamshire. There might be some rain around a little bit later on in the early afternoon. Otherwise, staying dry and bright. A little bit of sunshine as well overnight, dropping to 6 degrees with some clear night skies.
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5: Good morning, it's just gone 9 o'clock. How are you? I hope you're well. Thank you for choosing Bucks Radio for your Tuesday morning. Tell your friends about us. It's not bad here, is it? Not bad at all. Coming up this hour, music to play you from the likes of Roxette, Harry Styles, and we'll check the roads for you too after music from DB Boulevard, Ella Henderson, and first up, back to the 80s with the Bluebells.
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0: B Boulevard and Point of View playing at Bucks Radio, the station that loves Bucks. Good morning, it's Ben's Big Breakfast, and as we head into the middle of May already, the half-term break will be upon us very shortly indeed, and things will be going on, things will be happening. If you're looking for things to do, as always, you can check our website at bucks.radio and check out the What's On diary. Someone else's diary you will find there as well is the Bucks Bear, who's out and about on the road with Perry's Aylesbury. Always out and about. If there's a big event, the Bear will be there. And I mentioned the Bear at this point because this coming weekend, on Sunday, is the Chiltern Hills Vintage Vehicle Rally, of course, in Weedon. Sunday, 17th of May, the annual classic car show in Aylesbury, with trade stands, food and drinks, children's rides, lots to do for the whole family. It's 10 through until 5. You can find out full details. But as I say, I mentioned that because the Bucks Bear will be there. And having said that, Bear's got a very busy weekend, because the day before, this coming Saturday, you'll get to meet the Bear also at the St Mary's CE Combined School Fete, which runs from 1 through until 4. If you want more details about where the Bear is going to be, or indeed if you want to book the Bucks Bear free of charge for charity or not-for-profit organisations, get in touch via the website bucks.radio or via our app. It is the Bucks Bear on the road with Perry's Aylesbury.
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8: The Oxford Road beginning to clear both in and out of town now. That crash earlier on the Hen and Chickens still causing a little bit of an issue. Boroughfield's Haydon Hill busy. Been very, very sluggish and heavy this morning onto that roundabout from Douglas Road as well. And Wendover Road from the gyratory from Berg Grove and Camborne Avenue, all very heavy. There was a crash there earlier as well. Roads genuinely calming down. Wadston, nice and clear.
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That's Harry Styles and American Girls playing at Bucks Radio, the station that loves Bucks. It's Ben's Big Breakfast before that rock set and Dress for Success. Thank you for choosing us for your Tuesday morning. I've got music on the way from Ed Sheeran, going to play Castle on the Hill, after a Madonna song from the 80s that you don't hear as often as the other big hits. And you'll know what I mean as I play you this. It's causing a commotion at Bucks Radio.

0: nation that loves Bucks. It's Ben's Big Breakfast Tuesday morning. Plenty in the news still about the BAFTA TV Awards that we chatted about earlier on. And also, Akon and Neo's UK tour going viral. It's trending after wild clips from their UK arena shows, including Akon crowd surfing on a table. Akon saying he fuels his shows with jelly beans and Coca-Cola. This show is fueled by cups of coffee and a banana. And apparently, Neo has become obsessed with scampi fries. If he's doing the crowd surfing, you probably don't want to get too close to him, do you, after he's eaten scampi fries? I love those crisps, but guaranteed, do they even still have those in pubs? They probably do. But I remember back in the day, you know, if you ordered the scampi fries, nobody wanted to sit next to you, did they? Nobody. For the rest of the night, you could enjoy them, but that was it then. Nobody was speaking to you. Coming up, go for the frazzles instead. You're safer. Coming up, music from Sophie Ellis Bexter, and we go back to the 90s with Lionel Richie next.
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Sophie Ellis Bextor and Murder on the Dance Floor playing at Bucks Radio, the station that loves Bucks. I met Sophie Ellis Bextor at a gig I hosted in Tring many years ago, and what a thoroughly lovely lady she was too. On the way, music to play you from Kiss, a brilliant song from them after BTS. 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

0: It's Kiss and Crazy Crazy Nights playing at Bucks Radio, the station that loves Bucks. If you weren't awake for your Tuesday morning, you are now. And that is just about it from me. Thank you for being here for this Tuesday morning. Nathan is on the way from 10. Wes will be here from 3 this afternoon with all the great music, Did You Know? And, of course, another play of this morning's Brilliant Bear Cubs episode as well. We've got your Bucks update for 10 on the way, and I'll leave you with music from Take That. And the Cardigans' Love Fool plays in moments. Have a brilliant Tuesday, whatever you're up to. I'll catch you tomorrow morning from 6. Ta-da!
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2: With the Bucks update, I'm Joshua Smith. The outgoing Aylesbury United chairman, Graham Reid, has written a statement to the fans following the news the club is now officially community-owned. He said the club will continue to flourish and hopes it will build on his work. It's after the consortium behind the new community interest company purchased 49% shareholding in Aylesbury United FC Limited. Plans to build a new 3G football pitch at Highcrest Academy in Wickham has been submitted. The school applied for permission to transform part of a grass playing field in the Hatters Lane site into an artificial pitch. Highcrest Academy said the development would enhance and expand its PE curriculum whilst providing year-round sport facilities for both pupils and the wider community. And a bid to replace an outdated and worn-down BT phone box on Chesham High Street with a new 3-metre-high BT street hub has been refused by Bucks Council. BT had applied for permission to install a street hub unit and two digital illuminated screens on the high street. As part of the proposal, BT said Buckinghamshire Council would receive 876 hours of free council advertising per year. Your latest weather's on the way next after the national headlines.
3: So Keir Starmer's facing a huge challenge today as he fights for his job. Grace McIntosh has more.
4: More than 70 Labour MPs have now called on the Prime Minister to step down, reportedly including his own Home Secretary Shabana Mahmood. It's despite Sir Keir promising to prove his doubters wrong in a major speech yesterday. And while Catherine West dropped her immediate leadership challenge, many are still calling on him to set out a timetable for his departure. He's said to be weighing up his options as he faces a cabinet meeting this morning.
3: Well, we've now heard this morning that a first government minister has resigned over the matter. Miatta Farnbullis says the Prime Minister should do the right thing. A man's been charged after reports of a fire at a former synagogue in East London last week. 45-year-old Moses Edwards from Wanstead is accused of arson with intent to endanger life. And Green Party leader Zach Polanski has apologised after admitting he may have failed to pay the correct amount of council tax while living on a houseboat in London. From Radio News Hub, I'm Frankie Hersine.
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2: Highs of 14 degrees today across Buckinghamshire. There might be some rain around a little bit later on in the early afternoon. Otherwise, staying dry and bright. A little bit of sunshine as well overnight, dropping to 6 degrees with some clear night skies.
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5: Well, good morning to you. This is Nathan. At the start of Eurovision, a couple of bands coming up this hour who've got a bit of history with the big singing competition. Sort of differing histories, one more successful than the other. We'll come to that as we head through this hour, but here comes a workday triple play, including Sienna Spyro, and kicking off with you two.
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0: Huey Lewis in the News on Bucks Radio, where Ben's back tomorrow morning when you wake up, including a brand new deal of the day from our voucher shop as we team up with SG Therapies Hypnotherapy from Temple Street in Aylesbury. Maybe you've not tried hypnotherapy before. It can, in some cases, help achieve success in things like managing diets or smoking, confidence issues, stress and anxiety. If you'd like to find out more, well, Ben's got those vouchers. They'll be for an initial consultation with the team at SG Therapies Hypnotherapy to see how they may be able to help you. More tomorrow on The Big Breakfast. Coming next on this, the start of Eurovision week, a band who, well, did rather well, shall we say, back in the 1970s. Any excuse to play a song from them next.
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stopped with juveniles, which has raised more concern around youth involvement in retail crime across the area. As I say, the details, Bucks.radio and via our app in the local news pages. This morning's 10:33 to come. We'll play In Excess soon as well. All after this, here's Miley Cyrus, and Used to Be Young on Bucks Radio. The truth.

0: This is Bucks Radio, the station that loves Bucks and INXS Mystified. Coming up, our 1033, a boy band who had huge success in the early part of the new millennium, selling around 15 million records worldwide. Three number one UK albums as well. A couple of very famous collaborations in terms of who they've worked with. And I did forget that after they broke up and then got back together, they represented the UK at Eurovision. That came 11th, which is not bad for the UK, to be fair. But I did forget that they'd been part of that. And of course, this Eurovision week. So seems a rather appropriate time to play three songs from them. And also because they've got a brand new song out as well, written by Robbie Williams. The 1033 is next.
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Blue on a 10:33 from Bucks Radio. The new song written by Robbie Williams is called Flowers. You heard All Rise and Fly By. And we're saying, head of the 10:33, I forgot that Blue had represented the UK at Eurovision. It was, what, 15 years ago now, I think. The song was called I Can. They came 11th with 100 points. And 100 points for the UK is not bad, to be honest, is it? If we get anywhere near that this year, I'll be, well, surprised. Pleasantly surprised, but nevertheless, surprised. More 10:33 tomorrow morning on the station that loves Bucks. Coming next, an artist too. A friend of my daughter's went to a party dressed as this past weekend. They had to go as something beginning with the letter J. Who are they? We'll find out after Martha and the Muffins. I know it's-

0: Justin Bieber playing on Bucks Radio. I was saying a few minutes ago, so my daughter went to a party at the weekend and the theme was the letter J. Ever had to go as something beginning with the letter J, and one of her friends went as Justin Bieber, which was quite good. A few James Bonds, of course, Jasmine, the Disney princesses, and various other very creative characters and costumes. And if you get a bit bored in the office this morning, you know, if the bosses turn their back, try and come up with a few things yourself around the table at work. Because once you start doing this, you can't stop, I promise you. Things you could go to a party as that begin with the letter J. I'll give you one more. Jedi Knight for the Star Wars fans amongst us. So while you do that and you've got the kettle on, we'll play music from the likes of Teddy Swims and Ace of Base next.
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1: With your Bucks updates, I'm Joshua Smith. Aylesbury United has become a community-owned club. The consortium behind the new community interest companies purchased 49% shareholding in Aylesbury United FC Limited from the former chairman, Graham Reed. It means that Aylesbury United is now a majority-owned between the 21 CD Supporters Trust and the community interest company, formally establishing the club as community-owned. Plans to build a new 3G football pitch at Highcrest Academy in Wickham have been submitted. The school's applied for permission to transfer part of a grass playing field at the Hatters Lane site into an artificial pitch. Highcrest Academy said the development would enhance and expand its PE curriculum whilst providing year-round sports facilities for both pupils and the wider community. And a bid to replace an outdated and worn-down BT phone box on Chesham High Street with a new 3-metre-high BT street hub has been refused by Bucks Council. BT had applied for permission to install a street hub unit and 2 digital illuminated screens. As part of the proposal, they said Buckinghamshire Council would receive 876 hours of free council advertising per year. Your latest weather's on the way next after the national headlines.
2: The Prime Minister insists he will keep governing, saying the process for challenging a leader has not been triggered. Sir Keir Starmer is fighting for his job today. Grace McIntosh has more.
3: Those urging Sir Keir Starmer to call time on his premiership include his own Home Secretary, Shabana Mahmood, who's said to have privately called for an orderly transition of power. 4 government aides also stood down yesterday, citing a lack of confidence in the PM. But he does have some supporters, like Defence Secretary John Healey, who feels the government should focus on economic issues rather than turning inwards.
2: A 45-year-old man has been charged with arson after reports of a fire at a former synagogue in East London. Moses Edwards from Wanstead will appear at Westminster Magistrates Court today over the alleged incident, which took place last week. And Greggs is going international, landing at Tenerife South Airport, having last operated shops abroad in Belgium in 2008. Greggs says it's the perfect place to spread its wings overseas. For On Radio News Hub, I'm Frankie Hersine.
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4: with Radley Aylesbury. Weather always looks better through a Radley window.
1: Highs of 14 degrees today across Buckinghamshire. There might be some rain around a little bit later on in the early afternoon, otherwise staying dry and bright. A little bit of sunshine as well overnight, dropping to 6 degrees with some clear night skies.
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5: 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Here comes a workday triple play kicking off in the 1980s. Jermaine Stewart.
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0: Darren Hayes on Bucks Radio. It's a station that's home to Ben's Big Breakfast. This morning, the gang from Aylesbury Vale Academy Primary taking part in Bear Cubs, telling us what penguins do for fun. Our brilliant answers this morning. Catch it again with Wes in a brand new episode tomorrow morning with Ben when Bear Cubs returns with Kit McGrath, Aylesbury, tuition support for Key Stage 2 SAT. And continuing soon with a brand new one for Olivia Rodrigo after They Might Be Giants next.
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0: ABC on Bucks Radio. Looks like a knock on Walton Street in Aylesbury. Heading towards the gyratory, it's starting to back up through that section, so just be aware.
1: The Bucks Bear on the road.
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0: Getting to the time of year when the Bear starts to get very busy at weekends, and this weekend is no exception. On Saturday, going to join the gang at St Mary's C of E Combined School. Their May Fair kicking off at 1 o'clock, runs till 4 at the school. Lots of fun for all the family. And on Sunday, the Bear very much looking forward to the Chiltern Hills Vintage Vehicle Rally. That one's 10 till 5. Lots to see and do, including hundreds of classic and vintage vehicles. There's fairground ride for the kids. Of course, you've got the refreshment kiosk and the license bars, auto jumble and plenty more. So just two of the places you'll catch the Bucks Bear this weekend. And of course, if you'd like the Bear at your event for free, it is free if you're charity or not for profit with our friends at Perry's Aylesbury. New Miles Smith to come. We'll play JLS as well. And right now, here's the Kaiser Chiefs. How to Dance.

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JLS, Blast from the Past. 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It's a way of saying thank you for listening, for supporting Bucks Radio. You could be off for afternoon tea for four at Burnham Beaches Hotel and Spa. 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It's called My Mess.

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2: With the Bucks update, I'm Joshua Smith. The outgoing Aylesbury United chairman, Graham Reid, has written a statement to the fans following the news the club is now officially community-owned. He said the club will continue to flourish and hopes it will build on his work. It's after the consortium behind the new community interest company purchased 49% shareholding in Aylesbury United FC Limited. Plans to build a new 3G football pitch at Highcrest Academy in Wickham has been submitted. The school applied for permission to transform part of a grass playing field in the Hatters Lane site into an artificial pitch. Highcrest Academy said the development would enhance and expand its PE curriculum whilst providing year-round sport facilities for both pupils and the wider community. And a bid to replace an outdated and worn-down BT phone box on Chesham High Street with a new 3-metre-high BT street hub has been refused by Bucks Council. BT had applied for permission to install a street hub unit and two digital illuminated screens on the high street. As part of the proposal, BT said Buckinghamshire Council would receive 876 hours of free council advertising per year. Your latest weather's on the way next after the national headlines.
3: Keir Starmer is defying mounting calls for him to quit. He's told a meeting of his cabinet that the country expects him to get on with governing. Frankie Hairsign has more.
4: The Prime Minister's facing one of the biggest challenges to his leadership, with multiple Labour MPs calling for him to resign. But Keir Starmer has told his cabinet that the Labour Party has a process for challenging a leader, and that has not been triggered. He insists he will continue governing. Those urging Keir Starmer to call time on his premiership include his own Home Secretary Shabana Mahmood, who's said to have privately called for an orderly transition of power. But he does have some supporters, like Cabinet Minister Steve Reid. He's urged Labour colleagues to back Keir Starmer.
3: A new way to detect the onset of heart and kidney disease far earlier has been discovered by scientists. The findings offer a completely new way to detect and monitor vascular disease. And as we gear up for the Eurovision final, Graham Norton says the UK's entry is a really great choice, who's going to defy expectations. That's the latest from Radio News Hub. I'm Tanita Sims.
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2: Highs of 14 degrees today across Buckinghamshire. There might be some rain around a little bit later on in the early afternoon. Otherwise, staying dry and bright. A little bit of sunshine as well overnight, dropping to 6 degrees with some clear night skies.
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5: And a very good afternoon. This is Nathan. Talk about the Bucks Bear visiting the Chiltern Vintage Vehicle Rally in the last hour. If you'd like to be there and help to make a real difference, and in doing so, have free entry to the event, I'll tell you how very soon. But next, it's brand new for Alex Warren. Fine Place to Die after Rosie Gaines.
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0: 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This is Bucks Radio. So Chiltern Vintage Vehicle Rally this Sunday at Weedon Park. And the Aylesbury Wombles will once again be a big part of the day, particularly at the end of the day when they go around and clear up any mess and take it all away and leave Weedon Park in the state that the day started. If you'd like to help the Wombles, you meet at the entrance at 4:30 and then get involved in the famous Womble Swarm at the end. It's where you need a lot of Womble power to complete Operation Clear Up. It does mean you'll get free entry to the event. And if you'd like to find out more and volunteer to be part of this, maybe you and the family, you can email aylesburywombles@gmail.com and they'll get back to you. aylesburywombles@gmail.com. Say help to tidy up after the event, but also enjoy free entry during the day as well. And maybe we'll see you there. Robbie Williams to play after Gabriel Achumi next.
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Robbie Williams. She's the one from Bucks Radio. This morning's top 10 on Ben's Big Breakfast, all about superstitions. Ben was reading how perhaps we're getting less and less superstitious. But he said here's a top 10 of, you know, the popular ones, or ones that used to be popular. In there was lucky pants for sporting events. And I've got to tell you, if you're not superstitious when it comes to sport, I will make up for you. I've got so many. And they are silly little superstitions when it comes to sport. My family know when it comes to watching it on telly in particular, just leave me alone. Don't get involved with it. Letting it on with it. I know they make no difference. The team tends to generally lose, but I still go through these various rituals. Lucky pants isn't one of them. I do wear pants, just to let you know, when it comes to sport, but just not lucky ones. But there's plenty of other things, and I'll say no more for fear of sounding even odder than I sound already. But Ben's back tomorrow morning, including a brand new top 10 as well. And I'll play Kim Wilde very soon after Neo. Here's Up, Out and Gone. And you're listening to Bucks Radio. I need a kind

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1: 25 to 12 midday, you're listening to Bucks Radio. There goes One Republic counting stars. We were talking on the show yesterday about a lady who is filing a lawsuit against a well-known electronics company. We'll play a song for her after a trip to the 1990s next.
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Kate's Jazz, Bugs Radio, Dua Lipa play before that. You might have missed the news in yesterday. We were talking about this. She's filed, I think it's an £11 million lawsuit against a well-known electronics company for apparently using her face without her permission on boxes from their TVs. So there you go. That's with the US District Court and legal battle that could rumble on, I imagine. As for us here on Bugs Radio, next week, teaming up with Hartwell Nurseries, big on plants, small on prices, to get you summer ready. We've got bistro sets to give away, so table and a couple of chairs, ideal in the garden for enjoying your morning cuppa or perhaps entertaining with friends and family. If you'd like to win these table and chair sets worth over £120 each, we'll give you a chance to do so all next week here on the station that loves Bugs. And I've got Ronan Keating and Zara Larson on the way, but first, here's Avril Lavigne.

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2: With your Bucks update, I'm Joshua Smith. Milton Keynes Council have re-elected their leader, Jane Carr. It's after the Lib Dem group won 20 seats last week to become the largest party on the authority. Kerry Bradburn, who was one of three Lib Dems elected in the Bradwell ward, was elected as the group's deputy leader. A suspected drug dealer was arrested in a GP surgery car park in Aylesbury. Thames Valley Police confirmed a suspected cocaine dealer was approached by police officers in Whitehill Surgery Car Park on Sunday. The dealer was a 37-year-old man from Aylesbury who was spotted in a white Vauxhall Astra. And a local sports service is advising of its change of operating hours. Victims First is a free service providing emotional and practical support to victims and witnesses of crime, as well as family members of victims living in the Thames Valley. It's now open Monday to Thursday, 9 a.m. till 6 p.m, excluding bank holidays, and Fridays, 9 a.m. till 4:30. Your latest weather's on the way next, after the national headlines.
3: The Prime Minister insists he will keep governing. It comes as he faces a fight for his job, with many within his own party calling for his resignation. Frankie Hairsine has more.
4: The Prime Minister's facing one of the biggest challenges to his leadership, with multiple Labour MPs calling for him to resign. But Sir Keir Starmer has told his cabinet that the Labour Party has a process for challenging a leader, and that has not been triggered. Those urging Sir Keir Starmer to call time on his premiership include his own Home Secretary Shabana Mahmood.
3: Meanwhile, cabinet ministers came out of their meeting back in Sir Keir Starmer. Four senior ministers spoke out in support of him. More than 6,000 severely obese children in England have sought help from specialist weight management clinics in just 3 years. That's including more than 400 under the age of four. And sweeping changes to the way driving tests are booked have come into force today. The Driver and Vehicle Standards Agency say that the changes mean that learners are now firmly in control of their own bookings. That's the latest from Radio News Hub. I'm Tanita Sims.
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2: The odd scattered shower around across Buckinghamshire is going to get drier later on today, and overnight staying dry as well. Some clear night skies for parts in some areas with a low of 7.
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5: And Tuesday Lunchtime continues with your chance to win a fabulous family day out. I'll tell you more in the next half an hour, but right now we'll get back to it with a guy who I think is playing Marlowe's Pub in the Park this coming Thursday. Here's Roachford.
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0: Travis. 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More in the local news pages of our website this lunchtime about a man from Wadston who's trekking about 500 miles to raise money for the Florence Nightingale Hospice. You might have heard about Pete Griffiths on our Bucks updates last week, actually. Well, he's heading between France and Spain on foot in this mammoth walk, and he's got some brilliant stories from what's happened so far. It's been tough, and let's not lie, it's really, really hard to keep yourself going, but he's doing it for that fantastic cause. So you can see and hear more in the local news pages of our website and find out how to donate if you'd like to as well. And I've got that massive collaboration for Sam Fender and Olivia Dean after the Lighthouse Family next.
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Doctor Pal, China in Your Hand on Bucks Radio, local radio for Buckinghamshire. 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It's a community interest group run by volunteers, and the third Sunday of each month between 11 and 2 in the hall, there's lots for everyone to browse and to buy. So crafts and carts and handmade goods, pre-loved clothing, plants and pottery, teas, coffees, cakes, breads, hot foods, tombolas, music, charity stores. Deep breaths. No, because there's more. Yes, even more. That's this coming Sunday, 11 till 2, the Oakley Village Community Market. Still to come at this lunchtime, Coldplay and Prince. And right now, here's Ollie Murs. And Please Don't Let Me Go, playing on Bucks Radio. Good afternoon. This is Nathan.

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Ella Langley, Be Her, Bucks Radio, the station that loves Bucks. We're here this afternoon from 3 with Drive Time. But for now, remind you a chance to win all this week with Odds Farm Park near Wickham. We've got family passes up for grabs. There are 5 chances to win. 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Yeehaw, indeed. A 9-day bonanza packed with animal encounters and western-themed excitement runs Saturday the 23rd through until Sunday the 31st. 1st of May. Sheep shearing demonstrations as the flock gets set for summer. You can meet all the animals that live on the farm. There's Wild West arts and crafts to be done and live entertainment every day and plenty more besides. As I say, you can find out more and enter before the close of play this coming Sunday, bucks.radio or our app. Good luck. Be a fabulous family day out with Bucks Radio. Milky and Craig David on the way after this. What a track in the 1980s. Michael Jackson. Here's Man in the Mirror on Bucks Radio.

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2: With your Bucks update, I'm Joshua Smith. Milton Keynes' Liberal Democrat group, which became the largest political party on the city council following last week's local elections, has announced its leadership team. The Lib Dems secured 20 seats at Milton Keynes City Council local elections, one more than the Labour Party. Councillor Jane Carr, who was one of three Lib Dems elected in the Newport Pagnell ward, has received over 2,500 votes and been re-elected as group leader. A suspected drug dealer was arrested in a GP surgery car park in Aylesbury. A suspected cocaine dealer was approached by police officers in Whitehill Surgery Car Park on Sunday. Thames Valley Police confirmed the dealer was a 37-year-old man from Aylesbury who was spotted in a white Vauxhall Astra. And a local support service is advising of a change of operating hours. Victims First is a free service providing emotional and practical support to victims and witnesses of crime, as well as family members of victims living in the Thames Valley. It's now open Monday to Thursday, 9 a.m. till 6, and Fridays 9 till 4:30. Your latest weather's on the way next after the national headlines.
3: According to reports, safeguarding minister Jess Phillips has resigned from government. She says whilst Sir Keir Starmer was a good man, that is not enough. But the Prime Minister insists he will keep governing. It comes as he faces a fight for his job, with many within his own party calling for his resignation. Lisa Darville has more.
4: The Prime Minister's facing one of the biggest challenges to his leadership, with multiple Labour MPs calling for him to resign. Housing, Communities and Local Government Minister Miatta Farn-Buller has resigned over the matter, saying the Prime Minister should do the right thing. But Sir Keir Starmer has told his cabinet that the Labour Party has a process for challenging a leader, and that has not been triggered.
3: Meanwhile, cabinet ministers came out of their meeting backing Sir Keir Starmer. And as we gear up for the Eurovision final, Graham Norton says the UK's entry is a really great choice. Who's going to defy expectations? That's the latest from Radio News Hub. I'm Tanita Sims.
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2: The odd scattered shower around across Buckinghamshire is going to get drier later on today and overnight staying dry as well. Some clear night skies for parts in some areas with a low of 7.
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2: With your Bucks update, I'm Joshua Smith. Milton Keynes Council have re-elected their leader, Jane Carr. It's after the Lib Dem group won 20 seats last week to become the largest party on the authority. Kerry Bradburn, who was one of three Lib Dems elected in the Bradwell ward, was elected as the group's deputy leader. A suspected drug dealer was arrested in a GP surgery car park in Aylesbury. Thames Valley Police confirmed a suspected cocaine dealer was approached by police officers in Whitehill Surgery Car Park on Sunday. The dealer was a 37-year-old man from Aylesbury who was spotted in a Vauxhall Astra. And a local sports service is advising of its change of operating hours. Victims First is a free service providing emotional and practical support to victims and witnesses of crime, as well as family members of victims living in the Thames Valley. It's now open Monday to Thursday, 9am till 6pm, excluding bank holidays, and Fridays, 9am till 4:30. Your latest weather's on the way next, after the national headlines.
3: Three ministers have resigned from government as Keir Starmer faces pressure to resign after last week's local election results. Ollie Hughes has more.
4: The victims minister, Alex Davies-Jones, is the latest to have resigned from government. That follows the safeguarding minister, Jess Phillips, resigning. She says whilst Keir Starmer was a good man, that is not enough. At least 81 out of Labour's 403 MPs have now demanded Keir's departure. But Keir told his cabinet he would continue governing. Several senior ministers emerged from the meeting rallying around him.
3: Sweeping changes to the way driving tests are booked have come into force. Under the new rules, it means that driving instructors won't be able to make bookings on behalf of their students. A music streaming app, Spotify, has released a time capsule-like feature for listeners to view their entire music history. The feature, Spotify 20-Year Party of the Years, was launched to mark the app's 20th anniversary. That's the latest from Radio News Hub. I'm Tanita Sims.
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2: The odd scattered shower around across Buckinghamshire is going to get drier later on today and overnight staying dry as well. Some clear night skies for parts in some areas with a low of 7.
0: Driving home with Wes.
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5: Hello and a very, very good afternoon to you. Better day today. We like that. The sun back. Yay! More of that, please. No, not for the rest of this week, unfortunately. Right, coming up today, who we need to be giving a good old round of applause to, and also an argument when it comes to curries. All of that on the way. Ed Sheeran to play for you too. We start with Bangles, Manic Monday.
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0: Katie Tunstall, Suddenly I See on Bucks Radio. It's a station that loves Bucks. 12th of May is here. Hope you've had a fabulous, fabulous day. Did you know that today is Limerick Day? So there once was a man from Venus who had... I forget the rest of it. I do. It's also International Nurses Day today. So round of applause for all the nurses. You remember we were doing that during COVID? And I loved it. And I think we should just start doing it again. Just honestly, in COVID, they would. if you've ever been to A&E, if you've ever been to the hospital in the last couple of years, you'll know that the nurses are amazing. All right? And I'm not just saying that just in case they hear it and stay mad if we go, right, okay, yeah, we'll look after them. But genuinely, the work they do is amazing. And but some people, they didn't do this right, they didn't do that right. But they did a lot of stuff right, didn't they? So yeah, round of applause to all the nurses. And just from me, and hopefully from the rest of Bucks, we very much appreciate your very hard work. Right, coming up, we've got music to play from the likes of All Saints, Never Ever, and some Bear Cubs to come.
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5: Roadwork still on that 4010 at the Ascot roundabout in Aylesbury. Whedon Road from the gatehouse to the Horse and Jockey, all very busy with school traffic, the usual hotspots and the usual places, you know where they are. A little bit weighty, as is Stocklake Junction and the gyratory from all angles, especially from Wendover Road from the Grange roundabout. If you know of any other problems on those roads this afternoon, give us a call on the jam line. 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

0: Sweet Dreams on Bucks Radio, the station that loves Bucks, with Annie Lennox. Is that the one which had the little orange buzz cut? So it really super short, and it was like dyed bright orange. I thought it looked cool and edgy. A friend of mine described it as a baked bean once, but no.
1: Bear Cubs.
2: With Kit McGraw, Aylesbury.
0: Well, we all see things in different ways, don't we? Just like our Bear Cubs, who this week come from Aylesbury Vale Academy Primary School. And they're answering this one today. What do penguins do for fun?
3: Slide. They swim in the sea to have fun with their friends.
4: They go snow skate.
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6: They belly flop into the water to have fun.
7: They jump in the water, then belly flop, and then often they do a front flip in there with the knife.
0: I don't know if there were any vowels or even consonants in that last one. The little bear cub was so excited. Was, ah, ah, ah. You know when you do that and your ability to actually communicate, it doesn't really matter anymore because you're just making sounds and you're so happy. Thank you very much for making my afternoon. Love it. The bear comes from Aylesbury Vale Academy. More from that little guy tomorrow. I love him.
1: Bear Cubs
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5: As we touch towards 25 to 4, Aylesbury coping pretty well with the school run. Yes, there is traffic around, but nothing out of the ordinary. It's coping pretty well, as I say. Perhaps the Oxford Road, the worst of it in terms of the longer delays going across the Fowler Road junction. Into Buckingham and the centre, still got a slight road closure in place there between the Bridge Street roundabout and the High Street Morton Road roundabout, and it does stack up on all approaches. And heading up to Buckingham on the A413 London Road across those roundabouts, also a tad heavy.

Darius and Colourblind on Bucks Radio. It's the station that loves Bucks. A very good afternoon to you. So, better day today, tomorrow, not so much. But we're keeping our fingers crossed that the weather is back for the weekend. Bring it on. Going to be a big weekend. You've got Eurovision. Talk about that a little bit later on in the week. Also, Childon Hills Rally will be returning Sunday, 17th of May, to Whedon Showground. And this one is running from 10 a.m. through till 5:30. Brilliant day out. You've got all your vintage vehicles there. Some of them over 100 years old. I think that was one of my first cars, I think. Yeah, so all the classic vehicles, military vehicles and stuff like that. And if you go, I don't mind a vehicle, but what else is there? Well, there's plenty. You've got the bars there. You've got the children's ride, line of entertainment, Punch and Judy show, and even the Bucks Bear will be making an appearance. So do stick it in your diary. There's more details about the Chilton Hills Rally on our Bucks Bear diary. You'll find that online at bucks.radio. But it's happening this coming Sunday, one to look out for. I say it feels like one of those first real big summer events. Yeah, and then we're off and running, and it'll be sunshine wall to wall for the rest of the summer. Right, on the way, Four Tops, Loco and Acapulco after this. New music, Duran Duran teaming up with Nile Rodgers. Yeah, this is Free to Love. See what you make of it. New tune for you here on Bucks Radio.

0: It's Loco in Acapulco. Talking to Going Crazy in the Sunshine. Did you read in the newspapers about the gentleman that sued a Greek hotel because he couldn't get a sunbed? Before you go, that's ridiculous. Well, it gets, he was a normal human being. Didn't go down at 6 a.m. and go, right, these are our beds for the week. Right, here we go. We've put a flag in it. Yeah, he just went down at a normal time. Because of that, his kids couldn't have sunbeds. And you go, that's ridiculous, suing them. But when you realise he paid $6,000 for the holiday and they couldn't have, you sort of go, yeah, yeah. Anyway, Sunbed Wars. How's that not been made into a documentary?
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3: Aylesbury, busy where you expect we go through this part of the school run. The A4010 work near the Cadston roundabout. Do be aware of that. Slow in both directions. The old A41 outskirts of Wadston, just near to Wadston Hill. Bit of work there. And that is also slowing down. And Buckingham, the centre. Road closure in place remains just between sort of Cornwall's Meadow and the Bridge Street roundabout. And it does back up on the surrounding route. Easing on the A413 at London Road in towards Lace Hill on the outskirts of Buckingham. Any updates? Aylesbury 92, 99, 29.

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2: With your Bucks update, I'm Joshua Smith. Milton Keynes' Liberal Democrat group, which became the largest political party on the city council following last week's local elections, has announced its leadership team. The Lib Dems secured 20 seats at Milton Keynes City Council local elections, one more than the Labour Party. Councillor Jane Carr, who was one of three Lib Dems elected in the Newport Pagnell ward, has received over 2,500 votes and been re-elected as group leader. A suspected drug dealer was arrested in a GP surgery car park in Aylesbury. A suspected cocaine dealer was approached by police officers in Whitehill Surgery Car Park on Sunday. Thames Valley Police confirmed the dealer was a 37-year-old man from Aylesbury who was spotted in a white Vauxhall Astra. And a local support service is advising of a change of operating hours. Victims First is a free service providing emotional and practical support to victims and witnesses of crime, as well as family members of victims living in the Thames Valley. It's now open Monday to Thursday, 9 a.m. till 6 and Fridays 9 till 4:30. Your latest weather's on the way next after the national headlines.
3: Jess Phillips has resigned as safeguarding minister. She joins two other ministers who've quit the government and has told Sir Keir Starmer that deeds, not words, matter. Earlier, the PM told the cabinet he was going nowhere. Secretary of State for Science, Innovation and Technology, Liz Kendall, was at the meeting.
4: The Prime Minister talked about the challenges we face as a country, the crisis in the Middle East, the impact on the cost of living here, and that this government will do what we were elected to do, which is serve the British people.
3: The row over who should lead the country is having a knock-on effect on the financial markets. UK long-term borrowing costs have surged to a fresh 28-year high. Health officials are insisting the hantavirus outbreak is contained and unlikely to get bigger. The update comes as the last passengers have been evacuated from the disease-stricken cruise ship. Airlines have increased the number of flight cancellations for May due to high jet fuel prices and fears of shortages. And Zoe Ball's confirmed she will not be one of the new presenters of Strictly Come Dancing. That's the latest from Radio News Hub. I'm David Hall.
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2: The odd scattered shower around across Buckinghamshire is going to get drier later on today and overnight staying dry as well. Some clear night skies for parts in some areas with a low of 7.
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5: To you. I hope you're doing well. Only one more hour of your working day and then yay! Tuesday evening is all yours. Right, coming up, which cuisine we're exporting from these shores to Spain. More on that to come. Fever Dream, Alex Warren to play for you. And we start with David Dawson. Three is family.
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0: Fever Dream and Alex Warren on Bucks Radio. It's the station that loves Bucks. So if you love a Greggs, great news for you. They're expanding. They're going international. Yeah, Greggs Bakers are opening their first place in Spain. Yeah, which I love that. You know, we're a country that we get loads of imports coming in, and that's great, you know, finding different foodstuffs from around the world. But what are we exporting? What are we sending back out of the world? We gave them potatoes. We didn't, did we? I don't know. Yeah, sausage rolls. That's what we're sending out to the... Because you're like, they've got sausage rolls. They haven't. I looked it up, right? That is traditionally a British foodstuff. So the rest of the world, they've never heard of sausage rolls. That might be a big statement. But we're introducing it, which I just think is fabulous. I don't know how the rest of the world is going to feel about some of the other Greg stuff, like the Greg onesie. And the sausage roll earrings and stuff like that. We'll start with the food and then we'll move from there. But yeah, Greg's open in Spain. But in Spain, they don't say Greg. You know, like in Spain, they don't say George, it's a Jorge. So yeah, it's Gregos, which I quite like the name as well.
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9: Busy through Risborough on the 4010 and Ascot roundabout. Still got those roadworks. Rocky Lane onto the Wendover bypass also busy. The relief road onto Lower Road, Stoke Mandeville building up. Hartwell Bend also quite weighty. Whedon Road from Gatehouse roundabout to the Horse and Jockey particularly busy, as is Elmhurst Ring Road. Three roundabouts, the Royal Box Hospital built up from all directions as well. Friaridge Road onto the Hen and Chickens, and that gyratory also busy this afternoon.
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Baby Jane, Rod Stewart on Bucks Radio. It's the station that loves Bucks, love Rod Stewart. Did you see it? It's in the newspapers today. He was at an event celebrating the 50th anniversary of the King's Trust at the Royal Albert Hall, and Rod Stewart was there, and they were doing the lineup and the meeting. I'm sure they've met before. They've both been around for a little while. But yeah, Rod Stewart said to the King about his state visit to the US. He went, "You were absolutely superb. You put that little rat bag in his place." That was great. Oh, just wonderful. The reason being, as much as it's just the use of the word rat bag. I haven't heard that in ages. My dad used to say that about me quite often, and rightly so. And rightly so, in fairness. But there you go, you little rat bag. Right, on the way, we've got music to come from Lightning Seas Change after this. New music from Blue. This is called Flower. See what you make of it. New tune for you here on Bucks Radio.

The fabulous Lightning Seeds and Change on Bucks Radio, the station that loves Bucks. So half term not far away. We appreciate right now the parents are going, okay, we need a plan. Well, we're here to help you out a little bit because Odds Farm Park near Wickham have got their half term hoedown happening. It sounds brilliant. They've got outlaw odd socks and stocking foot sale as part of the entertainment. There's sheep shearing demonstrations. You can meet some of the farm's rare breeds. They've also got Wild West crafts and loads of other traditional outdoor games, etc. So something to keep you entertained. It's happening 23rd of May until the 31st of May. So a few days worth of entertainment, and we've got tickets for you to win. To go to Odds Farm, all you got to do is get yourself online to bucks.radio. All the details of the fabulous event is there. And the great news is, if you're going, oh, I've already made plans for half term, you can still get your ticket and use it anytime between now and next March. So have a little peek and get yourself involved in that if you fancy winning and getting yourself a little bit prepared for half term.

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5: I'm Joshua Smith. Milton Keynes Council have re-elected their leader. A suspected drug dealer was arrested in Aylesbury and a local support service is advising of a change of operating hours. 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
7: I'm Joe Skelton. In the Championship tonight, Southampton and Middlesbrough will battle it out to see who will face Hull City in the final. Now, could Jarrod Bowen be leaving West Ham this summer? With sources suggesting Newcastle, Everton and Liverpool are interested in the 29-year-old forward, even if West Ham survive relegation. And in the Rugby League, St Helens captain Matty Leeds will have surgery on his knee after injuring it during the defeat to Wigan Warriors in the Challenge Cup semi-final.
4: Travel
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8: The Rocky Lane section of the London Road looking busy, as is that roundabout on the 4010. In Aylesbury itself, Upper Hundreds, New Street and three roundabouts, the Royal Box Hospital very busy, as is the Hen and Chickens and the Gyratory. Usual traffic hotspots at this time of the day, plus Elmhurst Ring Road and Weedon Road very heavy onto that Horse and Jockey.
4: Weather
6: with Radley Aylesbury. Weather always looks better through a Radley window.
5: The odd scattered shower around across Buckinghamshire is going to get drier later on today and overnight staying dry as well. Some clear night skies for parts in some areas with a low of 7.

Jam, Town Called Malice on Bucks Radio, the station that loves Bucks. Hope you're doing all right. How are you feeling? How are you looking? Do you need to look better in your face? Well, if you do, you need to get yourself a Salmon DNA face mask. These are the latest thing that apparently are making our faces look beautiful, so give it a go. Yeah, I looked up. They're 20 quid each, though, so I'm like, I did the sums. You can buy a pack of smoked salmon from the supermarket for about 4 quid. Right, you get a decent sized one, that'll probably do you for a couple of days. Yeah. but if all of a sudden you find that your cat's really, really liking you and giving you a lot more attention, yeah, you might want to. I'm just saying, give it a go. Right, on the way, Daniel Powell, Bad Day for you after this. Sienna Spiro, The Visitor. 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

Daniel Powter and Bad Day on Bucks Radio, the station that loves Bucks. So rest of the week not looking all that clever when it comes to the weather. So you need something to perk you up. 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You fancy that? £65 should be £130. So, yeah, you can treat you and three mates, or just go along yourself. I always say this, it goes for four. But if you sit down and go, it's for four, and the other guests come in, nope. That's up to you. But do check out all the details and head over towards Windsor to the Burnham Beaches Hotel. It looks lovely. Lovely sandwiches, very civilised. 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Right, coming up, we'll have a look at those roads for you after this. Seal, this is crazy. 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
8: There's been a knock on the Friaridge Road as you're heading onto the roundabout by Blue Leaning onto Exchange Street, Lower High Street, Walton Street and the Gyratory and Mandeville Road. Very heavy indeed. So the Stocklake Junction busy. Been a little bit weighty. Whedon Road onto the Horse and Jockey. Still quite heavy. This afternoon you've got to add Skit roundabout. Looking a little bit busy still on the 4010. Risborough itself busy as well, and Great Missenden as you're heading towards Wendover Dean and Rocky Lane, all very busy on that London Road.

Livy Rodrigo, her latest one, Drop Dead on Bucks Radio. It's a station that loves Bucks. The home of the beautiful Mr. Ben Mosby. He'll be back tomorrow from 6 a.m. I nearly said Mosby. We used to call him, hey, Ben Mosby. Yeah, ask him about it next time you speak to him. He loves it. Yeah, he'll be back from 6 with another set of birthdays to announce as part of the Birthday Club. Don't forget, if you want to mention about your birthday or someone in your life's birthday, then get yourself online to bucks.radio. Get involved in the Birthday Club, and if you do get a mention, you'll also go in the draw to win £50 to spend at the Works restaurant in Aylesbury or High Wycombe, and you can spend that on ice cream, waffles, pizza, all that sort of lovely stuff. All right, Ben, I say back tomorrow from 6. On the way, got your Bucks update for 5, so finish off your working day following this Aha. Take on me. Back to the 8s we go with Morton Harkett. Oh, it's gorgeous.

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2: With your Bucks update, I'm Joshua Smith. Milton Keynes Council have re-elected their leader, Jane Carr. It's after the Lib Dem group won 20 seats last week to become the largest party on the authority. Kerry Bradburn, who was one of three Lib Dems elected in the Bradwell ward, was elected as the group's deputy leader. A suspected drug dealer was arrested in a GP surgery car park in Aylesbury. Thames Valley Police confirmed a suspected cocaine dealer was approached by police officers in Whitehill Surgery Car Park on Sunday. The dealer was a 37-year-old man from Aylesbury who was spotted in a white Vauxhall Astra. And a local sports service is advising of its change of operating hours. Victims First is a free service providing emotional and practical support to victims and witnesses of crime, as well as family members of victims living in the Thames Valley. It's now open Monday to Thursday, 9am till 6pm, excluding bank holidays, and Fridays, 9am till 4:30. Your latest weather's on the way next, after the national headlines.
3: More than 100 Labour MPs have signed a statement backing the Prime Minister. In a day of ministerial resignations and calls for the PM to quit, Sir Keir Starmer has finally received a welcome boost to his popularity. At this morning's Cabinet, he's vowed he's going nowhere, and Business Secretary Peter Carl says there was no talk of leadership challenges and it's on with governing.
4: Nothing has been triggered. I'm about to go off to Brussels to continue working with Brussels to deepen a relationship to benefit Britain. We are working hard on the big issues that facing the country, and Keir is showing really steadfast leadership.
3: The political uncertainties had an effect on the market. The pound is down against the dollar, the FTSE 100 has fallen, and UK long-term borrowing costs have surged to a fresh 28-year high. The hantavirus outbreak is contained and unlikely to get bigger. That's according to officials at the World Health Organization. And Welsh singing star Bonnie Tyler is now in a stable condition in a Portuguese hospital. That's the latest from Radio News Hub. I'm David Hall.
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2: The odd scattered shower around across Buckinghamshire is going to get drier later on today and overnight staying dry as well. Some clear night skies for parts in some areas with a low of 7.
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5: 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Well done. That working day just about out of the way. Right, to come, we've still got music to play from Taylor Swift teaming up with Post Malone. Fiction Factory feels like heaven and we're talking Balties.
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0: And Post Malone and Fortnite on Bucks Radio, the station that loves Bucks. So we've now found out the top curry restaurants in the country, and our closest one is Chorleywood. I was like, shut up. We've got some fabulous curry houses around Aylesbury. I actually went to the India Lounge with Nafe. It was only a few months ago. It was brilliant. It was such a good laugh. And the food was fabulous and everything. Anyway, if we listen, we go, don't you say it, I'm going to say it. When the bill came, there was a few of us went out. It was such a good... such a good night out. And when the bill came, Nafe really proudly pulled out a voucher that he got from the newspaper and went, 20% off. That's on me. And as he did that, the manager, who was so lovely, walked past and went, actually, it's on me, sir. And just see his little crestfallen face. Oh, I love it. So, yeah, that was a great moment. And I think this is my point. When it comes to curry houses, you can go, wow, this is the best one because this is it. No, everybody's got their own favourite for various different reasons. I've got one in Leighton Buzzard I visit quite a lot, and it's not the nicest curry house. I'm not even going to say the name of it. It's not actually the nicest curry house, but it's where we used to go when we were younger and first started going out to curry houses and stuff. And also, when you get your bill, they give you chocolate white mice to go with you. I know! And that's, I would always say that's my favourite, even though it's not the best. Ah, the memories. Anyway, I'm just going to think about that voucher thing again. By the way, the Duke of Aylesbury, with or without a voucher, will be back tomorrow from 10. Make sure you join Nafe then.
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7: Still busy on Froeridge Road onto Exchange Street after that knock earlier. Walton Street and the Gyratory busy. Fowler Road Junction into Aylesbury on the Hen and Chickens. Also that Hartwell Bend busy. Relief Road onto Lower Road, Stoke Mandeville. And the World's End section to the Marroway on the Wendover Road. All very busy, as is Station Road and that Horse and Jockey, especially from Weedon Road. London Road heavy from Wendover Dean to Rocky Lane to the Wendover Bypass, and the Ascot roundabout. There's roadwork still in place.

Wilson Phillips and Hold On. Oh, were you grabbing the air? Pulling into your chair too, right, you were. 90s anthem. More like that on Saturdays from 7 o'clock in the evening with Let's Go Retro 90s. So, we are now on the 12th of May, which means less than a month to go till the final ever Tour de Vale charity bike ride across Bucks, which I'm really sad in some ways because there have been so many brilliant events and I've got some wonderful memories of the Tour de Vale events over the years, but it does mean that because of the last one, loads of people should make an effort and we'll make it the best one ever, all in aid of supporting Wheelpower, who are a phenomenal charity. You will have dealt with them if you're in the local area because they've been here forever and they do so much to help people with disabilities, not just locally but nationally, get involved in sport and help to change their lives. And as I mentioned over the weekend, I was actually at a kids event they were doing. It was like an open day so kids could come along and try different sports, and you could see them going, this is what I want to do. You know, you realize that was a moment they're going to go, right, I'm going to do this. This is going to be my sport, which is just fabulous to see. So that's why we want to support, and that's why we'd love to see you on the 7th of June for the Bucks Radio Tour de Vale. Come and get involved. All the details about how to sign up for the different routes can be found online at bucks.radio. We'll see you there. Right now, new music for you. This is Charlie XCX. It's called Rock Music. See what you make of it. 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

Club Moves on Bucks Radio, the station that loves Bucks. Just about the end of your working day, you can turn that phone off, or can you? No, you don't pick it up anyway. There was an interesting little fact in the newspapers this week to say as many as 40% of us prefer to know when someone is going to ring them. Well, it's true, isn't it? It's just ridiculous now. Like, you try and phone someone, there's loads of people, mates that I know my age, you'll go, no, I don't pick up the phone, don't pick up the phone anymore. But if you text them and say, I'm going to give you a call, they go, yeah, okay, yeah, do it. And then they'll pick up the phone. You have to send them like an invite. It's ridiculous. Hey, tell that to the kids. Go, I don't know who survived. Back in the day, you were just, I know, we didn't even know who it was that was calling. And we had to repeat our own phone number before we could say it. 210-5 to survive. Hello, who is it? Do you remember? Yeah. If you're old enough.

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5: 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A suspected drug dealer was arrested in Aylesbury and a local support service is advising of a change of operating hours. 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
8: I'm Joe Skelton. In the Championship tonight, Southampton and Middlesbrough will battle it out to see who will face Hull City in the final. Now, could Jarrod Bowen be leaving West Ham this summer? With sources suggesting Newcastle, Everton and Liverpool are interested in the 29-year-old forward, even if West Ham survive relegation. And in the Rugby League, South Helens captain Matty Leeds will have surgery on his knee after injuring it during the defeat to Wigan Warriors in the Challenge Cup semi-final.
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9: London Road heaving from Great Missenden Junction roundabout all the way to Rocky Lane. The Ascot roundabout on the 4010 still busy, as is the relief road onto Lower Road Stoke Mandeville. Station Road busy onto St Mary's Church roundabout. And World's End to the Marroway, the Wendover Road, very busy indeed. Stone looking very heavy as you're heading into town round that Hartwell Bend. Berrifield's busy, Horse and Jockey, and that three roundabouts to the Royal Bucks Hospital.
4: Weather.
7: With Radley Aylesbury. 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
5: The odd scattered shower around across Buckinghamshire is going to get drier later on today and overnight staying dry as well. Some clear night skies for parts in some areas with a low of 7.

Oasis and Wonderwall on Bucks Radio. We're going to be seeing even more of Oasis. Apparently later on this year, there is going to be a documentary all about their reunion tour, which sort of makes sense. Why would you not? You know, because that'll be very, very interesting with them getting back together, forming a set. Yeah, so we've seen the concerts. We'll be seeing the documentary, and there's even a rumour there may be some new music coming out soon. If you're an Oasis fan, it's not been a bad last 18 months, has it? Right now, this is Lewis Capaldi. This is Stay Love, and you're listening to Bucks Radio.

0: Erasure and Blue Savannah on Bucks Radio. It's the station that loves Bucks. Here you go, it's your final fact of the day, then you can turn your brain off. Did you know that human facial hair grows faster than any other hair on the body? So, does that include nostril hair? Because my nostril hair has really started to get faster. I said to somebody about it, and I said, is it because, you know, we're coming into the summer, and it's like the body's so clever that it goes, right, you need to filter that hay fever stuff, you know, all the pollen. Is that why? They went, no, it's because you're getting old. Oh, right, okay. Which, in fairness, I was actually quite relieved, because if I'm growing it out for the summer, then at some point, say October, I'm going to start shedding nostril hair, which is, I know, the body, it's a minefield.
1: It doesn't matter if you love him or capital H-I-M. Just put your paws up.

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8: Heavy through Stone and the Hartwell Bend coming into Aylesbury Station Road into Stoke Mandeville. Busy as Orwell. London Road absolutely heaving from the Great Missenden Roundabout on the 413 all the way to the Wendover Bypass. Ascot Roundabout still got those roadworks. Other than that, not looking too shabby, and as of course you know otherwise, Aylesbury 92 99 29.
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George Michael and Star People on Bucks Radio. Very good afternoon to you. Right, you've got one more hour left with me. After your Bucks update at 6, I'm going to tell you exactly what you could be winning to make your garden look lovely. Yeah, more on that to come. And that's following this, Chapel Row and the Subway on Bucks Radio.

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2: With your Bucks update, I'm Joshua Smith. Milton Keynes Liberal Democrat Group, which became the largest political party on the city council following last week's local elections, has announced its leadership team. The Lib Dems secured 20 seats at Milton Keynes City Council local elections, one more than the Labour Party. Councillor Jane Carr, who was one of three Lib Dems elected in the Newport Pagnell ward, has received over 2,500 votes and been re-elected as group leader. A suspected drug dealer was arrested in a GP surgery car park in Aylesbury. A suspected cocaine dealer was approached by police officers in White Hill Surgery car park on Sunday. Thames Valley Police confirmed the dealer was a 37-year-old man from Aylesbury who was spotted in a white Vauxhall Astra. And a local support service is advising of a change of operating hours. Victims First is a free service providing emotional and practical support to victims and witnesses of crime, as well as family members of victims living in the Thames Valley. It's now open Monday to Thursday, 9 a.m. till 6 and Fridays 9 till 4:30. Your latest weather's on the way next after the national headlines.
3: Should the Prime Minister resign? West Ginning, do you want the job or not?
4: Lots of shouting outside Downing Street, but the Prime Minister holds on. Despite numerous ministers quitting, Sir Keir Starmer has received a boost after more than 100 Labour MPs backed him to stay. In Cabinet, he's told ministers he's going nowhere. Secretary of State for Science, Innovation and Technology, Liz Kendall, was at the meeting.
5: The Prime Minister talked about the challenges we face as a country, the crisis in the Middle East, the impact on the cost of living here, and that this government will do what we were elected to do, which is serve the British people.
4: Meanwhile, the row over who should lead the country is having a knock-on effect on the financial markets. Health officials are insisting the hantavirus outbreak is contained and unlikely to get bigger. Airlines have increased the number of flight cancellations for May due to high jet fuel prices. And Zoe Ball has confirmed she will not be one of the new presenters of Strictly Come Dancing. That's the latest from Radio News Hub. I'm David Hall.
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2: The odd scattered shower around across Buckinghamshire is going to get drier later on today and overnight staying dry as well. Some clear night skies for parts in some areas with a low of 7.
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6: Hello to you. One more hour left with me and then I'll set you free to your Tuesday evening. Still to come, Zara Larsson, Midnight Sun. Absolutely loving that. One of my favourite current songs. Also, Chesney Hawkes to kick us off. The one and only.
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0: anthem for you. Paul Young and Come Back and Stay on Bucks Radio. Don't forget, if you love your 80s, Fridays from 7 o'clock is all about you. Let's go retro 80s to take you into the weekend. A weekend that we're keeping our fingers crossed will perk up. Rest of the week's not looking all that good when it comes to weather. But yeah, hopefully, so we can enjoy the garden as I did this morning because the sun was out. Oh, I had a little cup of tea, me and the cat. Cup of tea and a slice of toast in the garden. However, I had to sit on the steps because the garden furniture is all mucky and a bit rubbish. If you're in the same state, we're here to help you out because next week we've teamed up with the wonderful guys from Hartwell Nurseries who've got a very large selection of garden furniture for you this summer for you to win a bistro garden set, right? It's worth 120 quid. That's one of those lovely little round tables and two chairs. Oh, you'll look very sophisticated when you're having your cup of tea and toast and Marmite in the mornings. So do make sure that you listen out next week for your chance to win that, and all the details will be online at bucks.radio. Right, to come, we've got music on the way from Amy Grant, Baby Baby, Fratelli's Whistle for the Choir. That one's next.
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8: You want to avoid the London Road, the 413. It's almost stuck in back as far as the Great Missenden Roundabout through Wendover Dean, Rocky Lane, onto the Wendover Bypass. Ascot Roundabout's got roadworks on the 4010. It's busy on that Wendover Bypass onto Nashley, World's End, and Station Road busy as well this afternoon. Hartwell Bend a little bit busy coming into Aylesbury, as is Fleet Marston and Berrifields, and that horse and jockey.

and Baby Baby on Bucks Radio, the station that loves Bucks. Back to the 90s for that one. And something coming out of the 90s, Gazza is back. Have a guess what he's doing, right? You're thinking, he's selling like pies, or he's doing, I don't know, something football related. No, fashion. That's, there you go. This was actually out last week. Soon you'll be able to buy Gazza-based clothing for the World Cup. He says he's been shown the designs already, the hoodies and jackets and tracksuits, and they're going to be on sale to coincide with the World Cup. So there you go. Do you know what? Fair play, because as far as I'm concerned, you know, the fashion world can be up itself a little bit, so release Gazza on them. I know he's just an see him at fashion Paris Fashion Week, Gazza in his shell suit in the front, yes please, I'll have a bit of that. Right, on the way, Pet Shop Boys for you after this show. End of beginning on Bucks Radio.

0: Pet Shop Boys and Suburbia on Bucks Radio, the station that loves Bucks. I've never noticed that before. I don't know why, but the dog's barking at the end of that. Because we always we know on this show that we love a song that doesn't end with lyrics. You know, if you're ending with a shalala or a mm-mm-mm. But they're the only ones. Woff, woff, woff, woff, woff. So, you know, they need extra credit for that. The question's now coming to my mind. Did they just use dog sound effects or did they get specific dogs in the studio to record that section of the song? Yeah, no, I'll Google it and yeah, we'll come back with that one.
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3: London Road still very busy from Wendover Dean to Rocky Lane to the Wendover Bypass. Ascot Roundabout's got those roadworks on the 4010. Aston Clinton Bypass onto Tring Road busy. And that Hartwell Bend a little bit waiting as you're coming into town. Other than that, roads have calmed down. Unless, of course, you know otherwise, give us a call on the jam line if it's safe and legal. 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

Harry Styles and American Girls on Bucks Radio. It's the station that loves Bucks, the home of the wonderful Duke of Aylesbury, Mr. Nathan Cooper. He'll be back tomorrow from 10 o'clock with his 10:33. Three songs from Blue today, including their new one, Flowers, which apparently was written by Robbie Williams. Did you know that? Well, there you go, you do now. However, there was news about Lee from Blue. He was in the newspaper saying he's had enough of fame. He's had enough of it. He's opting out of it. Doesn't want any more of it. So, because they're doing a tour and stuff like that, so I presume we're just doing that bit. But he's been on a lot of reality TV shows and reality dating and all this sort of stuff. So he's had enough of it and said it's, you know, it's false and vacuous and stuff. Where was that news? You know what I mean? I was so surprised. It seemed so wholesome. But there you go. If you're a Blue fan, you're going to be seeing less of Lee, unfortunately. Sorry about that. Right, coming up, Sigrid, I don't feel like crying. I will get over it after this. Starship, nothing's going to stop us now. Back to the 80s we go here on Bucks Radio.

0: Wicked, Don't Feel Like Crying on Bucks Radio. It's a station that loves Bucks. So that is your lot from me. I'll be back tomorrow at 3. Mr. Ben Mosby back in from 6 with some vouchers for you for hypnotherapy, courtesy of SG Therapies Hypnotherapy, who are based Temple Street in Aylesbury. 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And it's to help with things like anxiety, sports performance, giving up smoking, confidence issues, and all that sort of stuff. So brilliant, really, really interesting stuff. So if you want to find out more about SG Therapies Hypnotherapy, make sure you listen now tomorrow morning. Ben has got some vouchers for you. Right, on the way, I've got music still to play from Teddy Swims, Blondie, and your Bucks update for 7 is coming up, and I'll catch you tomorrow.
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2: Prime Minister Keir Starmer is fighting to keep his job after a string of ministerial resignations. Four ministers have gone and 87 MPs are urging him to stand down. But more than 100 Labour MPs are calling for him to stay. Deputy PM David Lammy says talk of leadership challenges are an unwelcome distraction.
3: We must put country before party. Keir Starmer has my full support. The only person that benefits from the Labour Party navel-gazing in this way is Nigel Farage and the populist right.
2: The political uncertainty has had a direct effect on the market. The pound is down against the dollar, the FTSE 100 has fallen, and UK long-term borrowing costs have surged to a fresh 28-year high. And the outlook for the jobs market is looking bleak. More than 160,000 could go because of the Iran war. Financial expert Susanna Streeter says things aren't great.
4: Those areas hit the hardest by job losses could then see a spiral effect as salaries are cut, which could worsen the effect on hospitality and retail.
2: A man's been shot dead by police after an overnight standoff in Bedford. Police were called to reports of vehicles being damaged and at the scene found a man in his 40s barricaded inside a property and making threats. Specialist armed officers and police negotiators tried to engage with him, but he presented a weapon and police fired. He was treated at the scene but died an hour later. The hantavirus outbreak is contained and unlikely to get bigger, according to officials at the World Health Organization. The last passengers have been evacuated from the disease-stricken cruise ship MV Hondius in Tenerife. And the first semi-finals of the Eurovision Song Contest are taking place in Vienna. Acts from 35 countries will take part in the 70th edition of the contest on Saturday's final, but a number of countries are boycotting the contest over Israel's participation. That's the latest from Radio News Hub. I'm David Hall.
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2: Wes Streeting is to meet the Prime Minister in Downing Street tomorrow to discuss the current turbulence in government. The Health Secretary is keen to succeed Sir Keir Starmer, and a number of his supporters have resigned this week. At Cabinet this morning, the PM said he would be happy to meet colleagues individually, and it's understood Streeting requested a meeting. Tom Cagill, senior lecturer at Nottingham Trent University, says it's clear Sir Keir will eventually need to go.
3: What they're trying to do currently is to try and to dislodge him through pressure. Reflecting on it in a couple of days, I imagine they will get their wish in terms of a timetabled departure at some point over the course of the summer, if not the autumn.
2: Meanwhile, as he sets off on a trip to China, President Trump was asked about the Prime Minister's leadership woes.
4: Should he stay or go?
5: That's up to him. But I told him from day one, you're getting killed on energy. You're windmilling your country to death. Open up the North Sea. You have one of the greatest sources of energy in the world.
2: The row over who should lead the country is having a knock-on effect on the financial markets. UK long-term borrowing costs have surged to a fresh 28-year high. The FTSE 100 closed 4 points lower, and the pound also fell against the dollar. A man's been shot dead by police after a standoff in Bedford. Police negotiators tried to engage with a man in his 40s who'd barricaded himself inside a property, but he presented a weapon and specialist armed officers fired. Health officials say there is no sign of a larger hantavirus outbreak, but the situation could change. The warning comes as the last passengers from the disease-stricken cruise ship MV Hondius have been evacuated. Airlines have increased the number of flight cancellations for May due to high jet fuel prices and fears of shortages. 296 departures from UK airports have been axed, up from 120 cancellations a week ago. And Zoe Ball has confirmed she will not be one of the new presenters of Strictly Come Dancing. On her podcast, she said after an extensive audition process, she is now out of the running. That's the latest from Radio News Hub. I'm David Hall.
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2: Prime Minister Sir Keir Starmer is fighting to keep his job after a string of ministerial resignations. Dozens of MPs are also urging him to stand down, but more than 100 are calling for him to stay. The PM is to meet with potential leadership rival Wes Streeting ahead of the King's speech, but Deputy PM David Lammy says talk of a contest is an unwelcome distraction.
3: We must put country before party. Keir Starmer has my full support. The only person that benefits from the Labour Party navel-gazing in this way is Nigel Farage and the populist right.
2: Meanwhile, the political uncertainties had a direct effect on the market. The pound is down against the dollar, the FTSE 100 has fallen, and UK long-term borrowing costs have surged to a 28-year high. Plaid Cymru's Rhian ap Iorwerth has been confirmed as First Minister of Wales. His party is now the largest after seeing off more than 100 years of Labour dominance.
4: Our best days lie ahead of us. That is how we know that together we can and will build a fairer, more ambitious Wales for all.
2: A man's been shot dead by police after a standoff in Bedford. Police say they were called to find a man in his 40s barricaded inside a property and making threats. Specialist armed officers and police negotiators tried to engage with him, but he presented a weapon and police fired. 10 more cruise passengers are to be flown to the UK for hantavirus monitoring. The group from the UK overseas territories of St Helena and Ascension Island, who were on the MV Hondius, are being brought to the UK to complete their self-isolation. Health officials insist it's a precautionary measure and none of them are showing symptoms. And Eurovision semi-finals are underway ahead of Saturday's final in Vienna. That's the latest from Radio News Hub. I'm David Hall.
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2: The Prime Minister is to meet Wes Streeting in Downing Street to discuss the current turbulence in government. A number of the Health Secretary's supporters have quit, which has further destabilised Sir Keir Starmer's premiership. Tom Cagle, senior lecturer at Nottingham Trent University, says it's clear Sir Keir will eventually need to go.
3: What they're trying to do currently is to try and to dislodge him through kind of pressure. Reflecting on it in a couple of days, I imagine they will get their wish in terms of a timetabled departure at some point over the course of the summer, if not the autumn.
2: Meanwhile, as he sets off on a trip to China, President Trump was asked about the Prime Minister's leadership woes.
4: Should he stay or go? That's up to him. But I told him from day one, you're getting killed on energy. You're windmilling your country to death. Open up the North Sea. You have one of the greatest sources of energy in the world.
2: The financial markets have taken a hit as the political turmoil continues. UK long-term borrowing costs have surged to a 28-year high. The FTSE 100 closed 4 points lower, and the pound also fell against the dollar. The UK is to open its doors to more people for hantavirus monitoring. 10 more cruise passengers from the UK overseas territories of St Helena and Ascension Island, who were on the MV Hondius, are being brought to the UK to complete their self-isolation. Health officials insist it's a precautionary measure and none of them are showing symptoms. A man's been shot dead by police after a standoff in Bedford. Police negotiators tried to engage with a man in his 40s who barricaded himself inside a property, but he presented a weapon and specialist arms officers fired. Airlines have increased the number of flight cancellations for May due to high jet fuel prices and fears of shortages. 296 departures from UK airports have been axed, up from 120 cancellations a week ago. And Zoe Ball has confirmed she will not be one of the new presenters of Strictly Come Dancing. That's the latest from Radio News Hub. I'm David Hall.
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2: Prime Minister Sir Keir Starmer is fighting to keep his job after a string of ministerial resignations. Dozens of MPs are also urging him to stand down, but more than 100 are calling for him to stay. The PM is to meet with potential leadership rival Wes Streeting ahead of the King's speech, but Deputy PM David Lammy says talk of a contest is an unwelcome distraction.
3: We must put country before party. Keir Starmer has my full support. The only person that benefits from the Labour Party navel-gazing in this way is Nigel Farage and the populist right.
2: Meanwhile, the political uncertainties had a direct effect on the market. The pound is down against the dollar, the FTSE 100 has fallen, and UK long-term borrowing costs have surged to a 28-year high. Plaid Cymru's Rhian ap Iorwerth has been confirmed as First Minister of Wales. His party is now the largest after seeing off more than 100 years of Labour dominance.
4: Our best days lie ahead of us. That is how we know that together we can and will build a fairer, more ambitious Wales for all.
2: A man's been shot dead by police after a standoff in Bedford. Police say they were called to find a man in his 40s barricaded inside a property and making threats. Specialist armed officers and police negotiators tried to engage with him, but he presented a weapon and police fired. 10 more cruise passengers are to be flown to the UK for hantavirus monitoring. The group from the UK overseas territories of St Helena and Ascension Island, who were on the MV Hondius, are being brought to the UK to complete their self-isolation. Health officials insist it's a precautionary measure and none of them are showing symptoms. And Eurovision semi-finals are underway ahead of Saturday's final in Vienna. That's the latest from Radio News Hub. I'm David Hall. Box Radio.

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3: Prime Minister Sir Keir Starmer is fighting to keep his job after a string of ministerial resignations. Dozens of MPs are also urging him to stand down, but more than 100 are calling for him to stay. The PM is to meet with potential leadership rival Wes Streeting ahead of the King's speech, but Deputy PM David Lammy says talk of a contest is an unwelcome distraction.
4: We must put country before party. Keir Starmer has my full support. The only person that benefits from the Labour Party navel-gazing in this way is Nigel Farage and the populist right.
3: Meanwhile, the political uncertainties had a direct effect on the market. The pound is down against the dollar, the FTSE 100 has fallen, and UK long-term borrowing costs have surged to a 28-year high. Plaid Cymru's Rhian ap Iorwerth has been confirmed as First Minister of Wales. His party is now the largest after seeing off more than 100 years of Labour dominance.
5: Our best days lie ahead of us. That is how we know that together we can and will build a fairer, more ambitious Wales for all.
3: A man's been shot dead by police after a standoff in Bedford. Police say they were called to find a man in his 40s barricaded inside a property and making threats. Specialist armed officers and police negotiators tried to engage with him, but he presented a weapon and police fired. 10 more cruise passengers are to be flown to the UK for hantavirus monitoring. The group from the UK overseas territories of St Helena and Ascension Island, who were on the MV Hondius, are being brought to the UK to complete their self-isolation. Health officials insist it's a